Give It All to Jesus. That's the Soul Mission group from the 1990s. They also sang for us Table in the Wilderness. Before that, Stephen Ainsley, Aparana, New Zealand, Aotearoa, Psalm 23. And we opened the bracket with Shane Howard and Hymn to Love from his album Deeper South. And now it's about 25 minutes past 10 o'clock. And on the mighty PBS, we have a very, very special treat. We're going to throw to Studio 3 and the South of the River Choir. Thank you.

Thank you. We are South of the River Choir, all the way from Armidale in Melbourne, and we've been going for a long time, a bloody long time, in fact. But we love what we do. That was an oldie we did many years ago and just brought it back. I Want to Be Ready. This one is Shut the Door, Keep Out the Devil.

thank you, Michael Johnson, there on the solo. We like to do a lot of world music as well. This one is called Humelela. It's a party tune by Vilunga Khoza, our friend in Melbourne, who we often collaborate with and does these fantastic tours over to South Africa. Vilunga Khoza and Andrea Khoza run these great tours. There's a few of us here. Put your hands up, South Riverians who went to South Africa. You can't see that, people out there, but there's about 10 of us. We had a fantastic time. Khoza Entertainment, really great fun. And this is one of his tunes, Humelela.

0: have been in this choir for the longest time. This is our final song. Thanks for having us, Owen. Thanks for having us, Pete, here at 3PBS. We love this radio station. Peter Miles has been a wonderful supporter of this choir for many years. In fact, this choir has been going for about 23 years in various formations. And here comes the old guard. Brother Moses, smoke the water.
1: Oh, I resemble that remark.

0: Woo! Thank you. Thank you. Thank you very, very much to the South of the River Choir. Awesome effort. We're going to hear from... Well done. You've blessed us mightily today. Thank you. Live from Studio 3. We've crammed in 534 people, I think. I wasn't counting, but it looked like a lot. Thank you, Owen. Thank you, sound team. Thank you, Anne-Marie. Thank you, everybody who's made it a fantastic morning here on The Gospel Show. We're going to be joined by Anne-Marie and Lydia and Wayne in just a second. I'll just play a small cart and we'll be back in just a moment.
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0: And we're back here at the studios of the Collingwood Yards, PBS, in mighty Nam. And we're joined in the studio now by people just off a brilliant performance. We've got Anne-Marie Sherry, the director of the musical director of the South of the River Choir.
2: Yeah, we don't use

0: gospel choir. Too That's easy. Why everyone's getting confused up here.
1: Sorry, right, community so choir. Hang on. They're not. This is hard to
2: okay,
1: tell.
2: So, how do we? How are we feeling?
3: Yep.
4: Good.
3: Yeah, good. All right.
4: Good.
3: So, give us a thumbs up.
1: On Thank you.
2: Three,
1: sorry.
2: Two, one.
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6: Hearing you in there.
1: Thank you. Awesome. That's a sting live to air. Pre-recorded live to air. Fantastic stuff. We're joined in the studio too now by Anne-Marie, Wayne and Lydia. Great to have you with us.
7: Thanks.
8: Welcome, Peter. It's a pleasure to be here.
1: Oh, it's great. It's part of a new thing for our gospel show. We want to have live music. You know, we did it for a while and things changed and we're in a new place now, a new building, and I couldn't think of a better way to start than the south of the river. You've blessed us mightily. And as you said before, Anne-Marie, the choir's been going for a long time.
7: Yeah, it has, Peter. It's been going probably about 23 years. Mm-hmm. Correct me if I'm wrong. Yeah. But and it was the impetus of Debbie Candlish, who was originally from North Carolina but lived in the States for quite a while. And she started to go to Tony Backhouse workshops, a very good friend of us. And she brought me a cassette tape and said, "Hey, Anne-Marie, let's get a choir." So, yeah, that was a long time ago. And we've been rehearsing every Tuesday night as a community choir, doing lots of different stuff, but certainly starting off with African-American gospel music. Yes.
1: And certainly the choir is not limited to gospel music, is it?
7: Not at all. In fact, we do other world musics. And more recently, we've done things like, wait for it, Mozart's Ave Verum.
1: Oh, yes. Wow.
7: A lot of original music too from our friends and colleagues in Melbourne. One in particular is Sue Johnson.
1: Yes.
7: Very prolific songwriter, beautiful songwriter. So we do lots of her music.
1: Great stuff. And Wayne and Lydia, I've got a joint question for you guys because you've been involved from the start pretty much, basically. Now, when I was thinking about it, I thought, you know, people do things for a while that attract them and whatever, but to do something for a long time, as in like your length of stay, it's a very deliberate choice. And I wonder what it is that keeps you coming back to choosing the south of the river when you could
8: I think it's
1: something else.
8: Peter, I think it's the community.
1: Right.
8: You know, we every Tuesday, we look forward to coming to choir every Tuesday. And we don't see each other for a week. We don't live in each other's pockets. But we come together on the Tuesday and we just bang, we're in there.
1: Yeah.
8: And it's just a great feeling. And singing with the amount of people we have, with all the different voices and the stuff. It's just a great feeling. It's really good. And personally, because I've had some health problems over the last couple of years, this choir has helped me heal. It's music, the whole thing. It's just been beautiful.
1: That's great.
9: My experience, I wasn't there from the very first rehearsal. It was the third rehearsal. I got...
1: newbie.
9: I got dragged along by a dear friend, Skip Sale. G'day, Skip. How are you? Who was a mutual friend with Anne-Marie. And he said, I was in a really bad place at the time, much the same, the healing power of singing in a group. And he dragged me along reluctantly at first. And I just went, gospel, it's not my domain. I was classically trained. This is not what I do. And from the get-go, Anne-Marie just went, oh, I'm so glad you're here. I need someone to sing with the tenors. I'm like, okay. And I just, there was just this sense of acceptance. And it doesn't matter who you are when you're outside of that room. In that room, you are a member of this team. You are part of this community. And Anne-Marie has an incredible way of turning what is essentially a dictatorship, which is a choir, into a democracy seamlessly. We have a lot of, it's an eclectic group. We have a lot of very interesting, strange alpha personalities, myself included. And she just has a way of making everyone feel not just welcome, but
2: at home.
9: At home and seen, valued, gives us all purpose. And this choir really did help in my healing process. Yeah. And I think the reason I've stayed

so long is because it still does that. It still does that. That has never changed. I'm a teacher, and it's a very interesting world that the teaching

0: dictatorship. Compassionate's a good one. So you'd obviously clearly recommend people to go out and singing in public, you know, because, I mean, lots of school kids, you know, I think they say boys when they get to about nine, the peer pressure can be to do less singing.
1: Yeah.
2: But I mean, there's a real renaissance too, I would say, with singing. I mean, they're popping up everywhere in all sorts of formats.
0: Yeah.
2: So community choirs like what we do, which is on a weekly basis.
0: Mm.
2: There's also one-off sing-alongs. There's things like choiroke, which is another one of my little projects.
0: Oh, okay.
2: Which is a little bit along the ways of pub choir, but lyrics up on the screen, we arrange the songs, place it in a pub, and they're one-off events. So that's choiroke I do with a colleague of mine.
0: Right.
2: And I think, you know, I keep coming back to it, but there's Cecile in our alto section here who said to me once at the start of a rehearsal, we're having a whinge about what was happening around the world. She goes, you know, Anne-Marie, singing together is the only thing that makes sense.
0: Mm.
2: And I said, that's it.
1: Yep. Yeah. Mm. Totally. And I must say that I've been in bands for years, and sung in bands and all sorts of different stuff.
0: Yeah.
1: This choir is it
0: for you?
1: This is the one that makes me feel really good.
0: Yeah,
1: and I enjoyed playing in the bands and all the rest of the stuff I've done. But it's the South of the River. Anne-Marie, Lydia, although she gives me a lot of...
3: I give him grief, but he's my choir dad.
1: But that's it. It's just the community and it's just the love and...
0: And ongoing relationships. Now... if people are thinking about dipping their toe into the singing world, like they like singing at home or whatever, you've got an opportunity to learn?
2: Thanks, Peter. Yeah. So there's an event that I'm co-directing with Tony Backhouse, who I mentioned before. Mm-hmm. Tony's an incredible aficionado.
0: Absolutely.
2: Yeah, you would know him, I'm sure. And he does tours all around the world. So he approached me 4 years ago and we've been running a weekly tour called Singing by the Sea, which is down in Queenscliff.
0: Oh, what a great location.
2: It's beautiful. This is our fourth year and it's November the 16th to the 21st, which is Monday to Saturday. It's a five-day retreat. And I was talking with Tony yesterday and he did say if there were any 3PBS listeners, they would be entitled to the early bird rate for that.
0: Okay.
2: So you can go to Tony Backhouse's website, which is tonybackhouse.com, and all the info will be there. But look, it's a fantastic time because you are working with 50, 60 other singers who come from all around the country, including New Zealand, where Tony was originally from. And we work on repertoire. We do a little gig at the end. But there's also a lot of social things that happen, beautiful dinners that are provided, an open mic night. That's hilarious. Mm. We go on the ferry over to Sorrento. So it's just a brilliant week. Mm. And there's a couple of spots left.
0: Great. It sounds, I mean, when you say the word retreat, that sounds like it's... kind of luxurious in
2: a way.
0: Well,
2: it is. It's quite bespoke.
0: And not hard work, but luxurious and learning and enjoyable.
2: We do push you a bit. And Tony and I are quite different with the repertoire that we bring, but it really complements each other. And, you know, there's something about having those 5 days. Mm. So then the group, which is essentially a pop-up choir, becomes really proficient by the end.
0: Yeah.
2: So I can, highly recommend it.
0: Great. And again, that's Singing by the Sea?
2: Yes, Singing by the Sea.
0: Not Songs by the Sea?
2: No, Singing by the Sea.
0: One time we'll have to have a conversation about the connection between labour songs, like African-American work songs, and sea shanties.
2: Yes.
0: Because they've got to be related.
2: Yep.
0: You know, the rhythm and stuff. Yeah. But anyway, that's it for another day. I'm getting distracted. Now, South of the River... If people wanted to hear some more, I mean, they can listen to PBS back and hear that section we just heard, but if people wanted to hear more, have you got some gigs or what would...
2: The best
0: question
2: thing
0: without notice.
2: Yeah, no, that's okay, is to check the website, not the website, because that doesn't really exist, is the Facebook page.
0: Facebook page.
2: Anything that's on there. We have been collaborating with a group in South Africa called... Satao Choir.
0: Right.
2: Now, We worked with them over in South Africa, and we had a benefit for them to raise money for costumes for their latest show. They're based in Soweto. They're professional singers and dancers. They are incredible, but they are

0: struggling to get money. So we're going to put on another Sing for Sateo, which will be a workshop that I'll run. That'll be in late October. I just can't quite remember the date.
1: Let us know and we'll publicise it.
2: Are we doing Christmas carols?
0: Of course, yes. We pop up Christmas at Stonington carols? Christmas carols.
1: That's in the park somewhere?
0: Yeah, big Como Park.
1: Como Park.
0: That's like the Sunday before Christmas.
3: Second Sunday in December, I think, usually. Second,
1: Third. Oh, so keep an eye out for that.
3: Second. Something inth.
0: Yes.
1: But for the gospel show audience, I can recommend South of the River Choir. It'll be well worth Googling and so forth and finding them on social media. And thank you so much for coming in today.
2: Is there
1: coffee and cake out there? Thanks to Andrea for that. We've had a couple of messages. Everybody's really loving it. Hello, choir from B.
0: Oh.
1: Lots of memories. Well done. Sounds amazing in the studio. Must be amazing in the... Sounds great here. Must be amazing in the studio. Absolutely. That was amazing. Oh, there's all sorts of emojis. a wonderful show. Thank you. Amazing voices of the choir, Alana and Satchmo. Woof, woof. Thank you. So plenty of love coming through on the text machine. So thank you for blessing us today. And look forward to catching up another time.
0: Thanks so much, Peter.
1: Anything you'd add? No?
0: No, just we had a ball. Good on you.
1: Okay, great. Well, let's get back to some gospel music now. I'll play a little message and we'll be back after that with music.
4: 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As we traverse the seven seas, Ports of Paradise will guide you from the forgotten realms of mid-century exotica to the musical optimism of post-war America. Together, we shall explore the sophisticated sounds of jungle jazz, tribal percussion, Latin rhythms, early calypso, cocktail lounge, space age symphonies, stereophonic showpieces, and tropical island swing. 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

just how much we can bear. Think of the times that you asked the question down in your heart, Lord, what shall I do? And then you confide in all of your friends and your loved ones, but they have troubles just

Jesus, keep me near the cross. That's the Reverend Claude Jeter on the Gospel Show here in PBS. We're still buzzing from the South of the River Choir live performance. Before the Reverend Claude Jeter, we heard the Elder Charles Beck. He knows how much we can bear. It's time for me to pack up, get out of here. But thanks so much for being with us on the Gospel Show. Peter Miles signing off. Until next week, take care. God bless. And stick around for Mohair, Slim and Blue Juice coming up at the 11 o'clock very, very soon.

0: The Duke Joint, we're all about the blues. 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
8: How did I start to make records? 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
10: 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His name is Herbie Hancock, and he calls it Cantaloupe Island.

0: Get in here. You're welcome to Blue Juice, PBS 106.7 FM. Coming up on some significant sort of Blue Juice birthdays, actually, I see, looking at the numbers. We'll talk about that maybe next week. But this is Blue Juice time, and we've also had a significant number of people in the studio today. It was an excellent gospel program with some live gospel choir. If you missed any part of that, go back and listen at pbsfm.org.au. But there's a big smile on Peter's face, and well done to the team down here. That must have been difficult to pull that together. Well done, Owen and all. All right, it is Blue Juice, though, and it is the second Sunday of the month, which means the second hour of today will be on a theme. We'll be really driving that theme, and we're riding it, if you like, in the second hour, and I think it's one of the better things we've done. I was shocked at how many songs we could put together of quality on that theme. But we started off with the hits from the mid-September 1967. They called it the Summer of Love, and you had the theme, really, the unofficial theme of the Summer of Love, getting us going. The Young Rascals, blue-eyed soul group for New York City, with Groovin', and then great favourite of the program, Betty Swan. I think she's in our Hall of Fame, actually, with Make Me Yours. Friend of the program, Carla Thomas, calling out Otis during that version of Eddie Floyd's Knock on Wood. All of those doing very good business towards the end of the Summer of Love in September, and ended in October 1967. Wherever you're tuning in, I hope it's nice out there for you. First hour, no names, no pack drills. Just going to play some of the best mid-century African-American, Afro-Caribbean music there is to be had, including the song of the week from last week's program, written in Milo on top of the milk today, Cecil Gant.
1: Am I to blame when my head hangs in shame?

Cecil Gant, am I to blame? I said last week on the program, in the profile we did on Cecil, that he kind of accidentally almost invented Jamaican shuffle ska music with this track, Am I to Blame? And then I got to thinking, what song does it remind me of? It drove me nuts for a little while, but I think I worked it out.

important cultural artifact, this one, really. The mingling of the tributaries of influence on Jamaican music of the late 50s. Rhythm and blues, jazz, gospel music, of course. And also the sounds of the Nyabingi drums of the devout Rastas, Count Ozzie and the Warikas, who could occasionally be coaxed down from their stronghold in the Blue Mountains to record on tracks like this one from Bunny and Skidder.

right, let's do what they call in radio a reset. We started today's program. The hits from 1967, all three of them at least. Otis and Betty Swan, the Young Rascals. And 996, enjoyed the Young Rascals sound at the start of today's program. Then we went to our Song of the Week, which was Cecil Gant, who we'd profiled last week's program. Am I to Blame? And after that, friend of the program. And we, I think we played that already on the show this year, but can't play it too much. Easy Snappin' by Theo Beckford with Clue J and his Blues Blasters. And that's a song of the Jamaican shuffle variety before ska music. As was Count Ossie and the Warrickers with their version of Swing, Swing Low, Sweet Chariot that they called Swing for Joy. Followed by Bunny and Skidder recording for Prince Buster's newly minted record label at the time. With Count Ossie at the back as well, laying down that Nyabingi drum style. It's called Chubby, a.k.a. Kasavubu by Bunny and Skidder. And two more songs with interesting percussion as well. The $5 out of Detroit with Andre Williams, Harmony of Love. And for the last 2 weeks, 3 weeks or so, we've been kind of revisiting the output of the High Priest of Cosmic Jazz and Afrofuturism, Sun Ra, and his various outings in non-jazz idioms, including some doo-wop the other week and some R&B, I think, the week before that with Muck Muck, that's right. And right there we had his favourite doo-wop harmony group, the Cosmic Rays, of course he called them that. The Cosmic Rays with their legendary cult underground hit, Daddy's Gonna Tell You No Lie. Maybe in my top 10 doo-wop songs of all time, that one from the Cosmic Rays. Love it. Came out on Saturn Records. Again, that theme. Very good stuff from him. And like I said last week, Sun Ra wasn't just interested in, you know, ethereal jazz and things like that. He'd just go down all sorts of rabbit holes musically. Just such a fascinating character. Why hasn't there been a film on him? Maybe there has been. I missed it. But anyway, let's go to one more from the Sun Ra pantheon and back catalogues. He took under his wing a couple of West Side blues men back in the early 60s, including a guy by the name of Lacey Gibson. This is a Sun Ra production as well. It's called She's My Baby.

The B-side of Hound Dog Taylor's very first 45 on Bee and Baby out of Chicago. Playing that bottleneck slide. But the high man on the totem pole for that in the Windy City and anywhere else is Elmore James.

the Suns over the yard arm in Yalambie. Graham knocking them back. Sounds like this band would knock it back. Slurring their instruments, as it were.

Nice to hear you, Muse, and you might be onto something with that Roscoe Gordon. We're going to play one more song out of Chicago. We had two there, at least Buddy Lucas, I think, was out of New York. But we'll play one more. We had Elmore James already in this bracket, and as far as string benders go, it doesn't get much better than that, but maybe, arguably, Jimmy Rogers, because this guy, man, this guy, played in the Muddy Waters band, played behind Little Walter and everyone else, has a very fine records in his own right that never went anywhere for some reason, which I cannot explain. But here comes Jimmy Rogers, fine voice as well.

0: The Drunken Poet is Melbourne's most authentic Irish pub, with tribute Tuesdays, Irish music sessions, open mic nights and live original music 6 days a week across from the Queen Vic Market. The Drunken Poet is celebrating their 20th birthday on September 20th, open from midday with live music from poet legends the Maggie Carty Band, Van Walker, Adam Waldron Trio, Pleasantry and the Get Down Gang. The Drunken Poet, proud PBS sponsor.
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Oh, man, what a beautiful song. Geno Washington, the original Geno out of Detroit. Till the end of time. Beautiful stuff that was. God. And before that as well, Eddie King, a real shot at Song of the Week, I would think.

with that track called Lonely Man, which was a leftover from our profile on JOB Records last month. Of course, in the second hour today, we'll be delivering up a theme. And man, are there some songs on that thing. Wait for that. Second hour coming up in just a bit. My most often asked question is, how do you do it when people see me out on a Saturday night? Sometimes partaking. And the reason I can do it is because I love it. But also because of that right there. I'm pointing, and it's terrible radio, but I'm pointing at the green on the screen. Thank you to Nick Dluzniak. Dluzniak? I hope I got that right. Out of Brunswick. Nick, you're a mensch and a legend. And you're the reason I come in here on sometimes not very much sleep, Dr. Johnny. But you wouldn't know because I'm so excited. And because also people like Julie Toomey in Heidelberg has signed up this week on the 7th. I appreciate that, Julie, so much. And all of the PBS members in good standing, whether it be aligned to this program or another. I really appreciate it. We all do down here. It means we can do things like get in gospel choirs on a Sunday. And when you get your sticker, put it on your bin. That's my number one suggestion. Advertise to the world. Your garbo probably listens to Fang It and will give you extra special treatment. Lay the thing back down more carefully or something, and you're also advertising the station. Everyone's a winner. So put that sticker on the bin. Thank you to Blue Juice Massive and all the menches. Let's go to a couple more songs before the gig guide and the Sunday Soul Jazz Corner. We played some Jamaican shuffle blues earlier in the program. Let's go a more usual variety. This one was actually left over from our school theme a little while back. This is called A Day's Detention. Oswald Nethersole, I think it's him on flute with the Hippie Boys.

Jamaican music just has a different feel when the weather starts turning. Oswald Nethersole, the Hippie Boys, A Day's Detention. I wonder whether Dr. Johnny can ferret out any Jamaican for us today. We'll find out in a second. But first, we've got to mention our former patrons, Billy Painter, Bobby D, Bryce Gilholm, Craig Pilkington, Craig Lee Smith, Daddy Who, Daddy Cool, David Cantrell, Dean Hilson, Dean Upston, Fabulous Fairs, James Orchard, Jeremy Hanley, Jeremy the Kid Robertson, Jerome Speldavinder, Jim Delahub, Johnny Longshot, Jump the Shark, Jumpin' Jethro Whittaker. Cheers also to our 80K personal patrons, A.A. Ron Flavell, Alexander Shilov, Arishan Pillar,

0: Play Bernie Bicknell, Bill Menzel, Bozo from Coburg North, Brett Miller, Brian Lowe, Budge Bahari, Charlotte Ewing, Chris Richards, Devin White, DJ Rankin Panda, Dougal Pepperoni, Dr. Kate, Ed Marnie, Fran Bride, Francis Charbonnet, Glenn Fogarty, Heidi Speldevinder, Helen Farrell, Henry the Cocker Spaniel, Hutchie 106.7, Jacob Murray White, Jai Adams, also Jenny Brooke, Jessica Halliwell, Carl Lattice, Kevin Breen, and Kirsten Butcher. What up, me Brendan? Johnny.
1: Hello, mate.
0: What is going on gig-wise this week?
1: Well, I'll get to
0: the... Thank you for coming in, by the way. What an amazing resource Dr. Johnny lays before us. It is the only gig guide that I need to look at in any given week, and I suggest you go and sign up to get it in your smart calendars as well. There you go. Big
1: Thank
0: up,
1: you,
0: Dr.
1: Mohair.
0: Johnny. That's very good.
1: All right, let's kick off today then. Let's see, we've got the 13th here, and you've got DJ Stephen Williams at 2 p.m. at Old Plates on Brunswick Street, Fitzroy. The Punters at the Punters Club at 3 o'clock. And here's a good one here. I've got Disorder Recovery. Now, you're asking for some...
0: Mm-hmm.
1: I've got some boss reggae here.
0: Okay.
1: This is at Cafe Gummo today. 3 p.m. till late. You've got DJs Dave Slater, Drifter Bucky, Foey Man, Hayley Stoneham, Joel Hamlin, Paul Weller, Mama Pineapple, Mishmash, Latency, Susie Wong, and they'll be playing Boss Reggae, Early Roots, Mod Soul at Cafe Gummo. That's High Street, Thornbury.
0: 2.5 songs each, I would think, Dr. Johnny.
1: And here we go. And it's great that all the donations are going to the Hill Street College in Jamaica as well. So it's a fundraiser,
0: Excellent,
1: folks.
0: Excellent.
1: Free to get in, Cafe Gummo, get yourself there, 3 o'clock today, and a whole pile of good DJs and great music there. There's your Jamaican for today. That's Disorder Recovery. You can look that up on Facebook. 4 o'clock, Railway Hotel. You've got the Mooney Valley Drifters. And then at 5 o'clock, if you can get yourself down to the Lomond Hotel, you've got Kylie Aldous and the Glenroy All-Stars. Also at 5 o'clock, but you have to go to Castlemaine for it, at the Shed Shaker Brewing Company of Risen the Sugar Plums.
0: There's enough time for a lot of people to get to that.
1: 6.30 tonight, the Black Jesus Experience at the Horn of Africa, around about 6.30. And then at 7 o'clock at Beneath Driver Lane, you've got Dan Dinnan and Shorty there. So that's a ripper day.
0: It really is a really
1: big day.
0: And a bit of everything there, right? You know, just everything. Country, blues, you've got some Jamaican.
1: A good juice.
0: Soul.
1: Tuesday, let's move down to Tuesday. If you like your jazz, you've got Now Hear This. That's a regular event at Tuesday nights at the top of the town in the city there on Swanson Street. You've got live jazz performance and then DJs up until the early hours of the morning for Naughty Tuesday nights. Wednesdays, you've got the always good Afro Space Interchange at Old Plates on Brunswick Street, Fitzroy, if you can get in. That's a free-to-get-in donation event, I believe. This Thursday, CW Stone King at the Corner Hotel. I hope you got a ticket for that. I think it might have even sold out. But check that out, Thursday night, CW Stone King, Corner Hotel. The Railway Gang at the Railway Hotel, North Fitzroy. That's Thursday night. It's a regular one. And I've got some more Jamaican here. We've got DJ Wes the Cat at Bar Selector, new venue for me. This is in Hawthorne. You're getting the rear
0: Ferry Road. It's actually a funky little bar, just sort of in a back alley in Hawthorne.
1: Oh, okay.
0: Fit about 14 people in there, but it's really
1: okay,
0: good joint.
1: Try that out. So this Thursday night, DJ Wes the Cat, he'll be on at 8 o'clock till midnight. Early reggae, rocksteady, and ska 45s. And also Thursday nights, you've got Shindig at Sugar Glider. That's a whole pile of British rock and roll Motown. It's open till 3 a.m. So Naughty Thursday nights there. Shindig at Sugar Glider. This Friday, I've only got one, but it's a good one. You've got Cold Snap at Beneath Driver Lane. They're kicking off about 9 o'clock. It's right in the middle of the city there. You get to catch a bit of blues there. That'd be good. Cold Snap this Friday. Saturday, 1 o'clock. So it's an afternoon show. Brunswick Ballroom, you've got the Cairo Club Orchestra. CW Stone King's down at Archie's Creek Hotel. I'll see you there. I've got my ticket for that. Really looking forward to that one. Solar Go-Go at the Nightcat. That's at this Saturday the 19th. Solar Go-Go, always an absolute institution of Melbourne. I've got DJ Bama Lammer at Joe's Shoe Store if you're in High Street, Northcote. And I've got, don't forget here, I'm going to wrap up this week with Funky Kingston, DJ Mohair Slim, got Housewives Choice, Foey Man, Fabulous Fez, and a debut of Selector Good Behaviour. And this is all at Luli Tavern,
0: the new home of Funky Kingston, where it is rammed every Funky Kingston now down there. So get it there early, and we're starting earlier and earlier because of more people turning up. So it says 7 o'clock here. I'm not sure we'll get, probably be 7:30, 8 o'clock.
1: It's a good hang, that place.
0: It's just a good place to hang out, and if there's people there, we'll start playing the music. That's going to be huge Saturday night. Funky Kingston, look forward to seeing everyone out there on the dance floor for some original Jamaican music on 45s. Are we done, Dr. Johnny, or do we have a...
1: Oh, no, let's leave it at that. I think the Funky Kingston, that's a good way to wrap it up.
0: Beautiful. Thank you, Johnny.
1: Thank you.
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0: As I've been saying, second hour, we're running a theme. We're going to get started even from our Sunday Soul Jazz Corner. There's so much to get through. It just shocked me how many good tunes there were relating to this subject matter. So let's get straight into it with, of course, one of our favourites, Oscar Brown Jr. This is Blue Juice, PBS FM.
4: Thank you very much. You know, I always enjoy playing Washington, D.C. Makes me feel not only among friends, but close to the seat of government. Provides me with an opportunity to deliver, for example, this open letter pressed into my hands by a man on my street. I am not mistaken. I once read, back during that short spell I spent in school, where every slave set free was supposed to get, for slaving, 40 acres and a mule. Now, ain't no telling how much work was done by my ancestors under slavery's rule, but sure as hell, the total's got to run at least 40 acres and a mule. Now, I'm not saying this to see folks sweat, 'cause I'm not bitter, neither am I cruel. 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
1: Oscar Brown Jr., 40 Acres and a Mule was our Sunday Soul Jazz Corner. And then Louis Jordan, Don't Worry About That Mule. Big J McNeely with his brother Bob on baritone. We should always mention Bob on one of my favourites of his, in my top three anyway. Mule Milk, Mule Milk. Then Big Maybelle and Ginny Mule. Ginny's a reference to Virginia. Talking about how stubborn a man is, I think, there. And after that, Jimmy Ricks. And what you really don't want, and I think it's pretty rare, a lazy mule. They're, of course, a favoured beast of burden in the South, especially in America. A hybrid offspring of a male donkey and a female horse. Long used as beasts of burden from the earliest days of the colonies. And thus we have so many songs about them, and I was just impressed by the quality of them. Sometimes when you do these themes, you have to fish through to find stuff worth listening to, even if it is on theme. But not with the mule songs. They're just killer. Every one of them just about. Let's go to this one from Champion Jack Dupree. Nice to hear from you, Vivian, in Hadfield.
2: In the morning, and I got to go out here with this mule. I ain't never seen nothing like this before in my life, this early in the morning. I'll go on down to the barn and get him. I don't want to go, but I will. Well, let me open this door here. Come on out here, mule. Standing up there like you're half asleep. Come on, let's get on out there in that field. Ain't no use you howling. I didn't holler when they woke me up, so you just well shut up and come on out here. Come on, cross this bridge here. This bridge is only big enough for me and you. Come on. You know, I wouldn't go out here this morning with that woman I love. She got long curly hair hanging down her back, but I wished it was on her head. Yeah. Let me see, did she put our lunch in here? Yeah, she put my lunch in here and some oats in here for the mule. She must have think I wasn't coming back for 12 o'clock. Uh-oh. It's done started raining now. Let's go on back now. I'm glad of that. Come on back across this bridge. That's funny, all them window shades is down. And this time of day, everybody due to be up. Come on, let's go on in now. Yeah, and I hope, what I hope, it rain again tomorrow.
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Supporting Dave Bartholomew's Another Mule. And that was Junior Wells. 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Ike Turner and his Kings of Rhythm, the Funky Mule.

0: Big ups to you, 914. Glad you're enjoying the show. Hello to you, Roberto in Orbost. 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Good on you, Mick. 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
1: Up! 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

I challenge you to find a blacker name than Marvin Holmes and the Uptights. Repurposing Ike Turner's Funky Mule for Ride Your Mule. Let's have one more on the dance theme. This is Billy Bland doing the mule.

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1: Macina Peligrosa launched their new single, Intro Venus, with a vinyl and video release party Sunday, September 27 at the Bergie Bandroom in Brunswick from 3 p.m. With a killer lineup featuring Plaster of Paris, Pussy Horse and Hot Milk Machine, this is a gig not to be missed. 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
1: I told you there were good songs on this theme. How good was that Billy Bland there? Haven't played that before on the program. The theme is mules and the mule dance for the last three or four, and for the following track, which I may throw in the box for Funky Kingston on Saturday night. The problem with it is it's not immediately obvious that it's a Jamaican song. Eventually that sort of, you get the impression of it, but it's got a little bit of soul to it. Laurel Aitken was a fan of American music, of course, and I love this one. Love to play it out too. It works very well in the clubs, as we say. This is Laurel Aitken and the Mule.

To UK reggae selections, Dandy Livingston. Before that, Count Prince Miller and his version, reggaed up, of Mule Train. Could have picked a cover of Mule Train by Bo Diddley as well, but I had a second one I could have chosen from, and I did. Whoa Mule, Bo Diddley. A couple more tracks to take us out on Blue Juice.

Bo Diddley, well, Mule, Fats Domino, and a second version out of New Orleans of Another Mule Kicking in Your Stall. And then right there from further up the road in Crowley, Louisiana, rocking Tabby Thomas, Roll On Old Mule. Let's put a stopper in the Mule theme with one more song. A slice of black rock and roll from Dossie Terry.

been my great pleasure to have you with us for the last 2 hours of Blue Juice. You can go to pbsfm.org.au. You can follow me on Instagram, Blue Juice on Facebook. And right now, though, we have to make room for the Duke Joint. Bintani Australia are a business patron, as are Crawford Creative Services, Aaron Bird, Adam Lovering, Andrew Fritz, Andrew Machaka, Baz from Brunswick, Bernard Savage, Brendan Roller, Brett Marshall, Carl Tennant, Carla Renzella, Casper David Reid, Devin Mariner, Fiona Keenan, Jared Young, Hannah Murray, Helen Burkett, Ike Lolamuck, Jack Holst, John Llewellyn, John Sinclair, Jonathan Boxall, also Julia Pickwick, Justin Wheelahan, Clara McMurray. Those are our friends for a decade and our friends for life. Adrian Reeves, Augusta Sunbeam, Alicia Christie, Bangkok Tom, Ben Comerford, Brett McPherson, Colin Chandler, Craig and Tasha, Craig Gamble, Dale Meddings, Graham Sewell, Grant Rutherford, Ian Dobson, Jacob Costello, Jason Lusoon, Jenny Wren, Jim Dandy, John Kyoto, John Harvey, John Saunders, Kai Rav Solomon, and Philip the Cupboard Lion. If the good Lord's willing, the creek don't rise, be back next Sunday for Blue Juice, but it's time for Matt and the Blues.

Well, my baby, she got happy. Started walking this way. Taking her time, she wasn't in no rush. Look at her go.

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1: 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You might be listening to us via, I don't know, TuneIn or iHeartRadio. You might have found a way to hook up a giant tower of aluminium foil in your backyard and listen to us that way. However you are listening, this program is called The Duke Joint. My name is Matt Frodigans here, where we play a whole bunch of blues for you each and every Sunday afternoon. Starting off there, the 21st century update of an old Lightning Hopkins number. That was Jarcy with his interpretation of Come On Baby. You can find that on Jarcy's upcoming album. It's coming out this week on the 18th. The album is called Songs From The Holler. You can find it on Alive Natural Sound. And I've got to tell you, this album is really blowing me away. I was always been aware of Jarcy, amazing glam rocker, someone out there with amazing clothes and flash moves and shredding guitar, but this blues album Jarcy decided to do, going back to their roots, is some of the best stuff I've heard in a long, long time. Go and check it on out. Like I said, it's called Songs from the Holler. Be able to find it through Alive Natural Sound, available on all the standard digital streaming platforms on the 18th, so that's in 5 days' time. All right, got a big show for you today. I've got some new music I'm keen to share with you. As always, I've been digging through the archives, going through the record collection, finding some stuff I haven't played for you before. How about some Washboard Sam? We'll be playing some Washboard Sam later on, and a whole bunch more. But before we get onto that, we've got to do our duty and send some thanks and love over the airwaves. First of all, to Simon Sinnott from Kyneton on board as a patron of this program. Thank you so much, Simon. Really appreciate having you back in the fold. And if you out there want to support the station, the music we play, well, you know what I'm going to say. I'm going to tell you, head to pbsfm.org.au, sign up and become a member and become part of this wonderful, crazy family of eccentric and awesome music lovers. Hey, also big thank you to Mohair Slim for 2 hours of excellent music there on Blue Juice, including his tribute to that most underappreciated of animals, the mule. 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All right, I've done talking for now. Let's jump into the tunes. Let's have a listen now to Taj Mahal, reunited with the Phantom Blues Band from an album that came out earlier this year called Time. Here they are doing an old, old Swamp of Louisiana number you might know version of It's Your Voodoo Working. 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

0: coming up at Wesleyan this September. In the Band Room, Quentin Roth, Songwriting Prize Final, Zammon Festival, Gabrielle's Diary, Serge and the Currents and Oliver Downs. And in the front bar, Freya and Tom McGowan, Steamboat Whistlers, Sophia and Svetlana, Nash Lee Trio, Rachel Clark, Tall Timber, Front Porch and more. 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

0: PBS 106.7 FM, 24 minutes past one. You're listening to The Juke Joint with Matt Frederick. There we heard GA20 together with Charlie Musselwhite from their collaborative album that came out a couple of months ago now. The album's called Blues Now. You might have recognised that number. That was a version of a tune that it's a jazz standard, but which Charlie's recorded many, many times before, Cristo Redentor. Before that, we heard from Bob Corator, with Sugar Ray Rayford on vocals from Bob's latest LP, Ernestine Blues. That was Blind Man Cry. We also heard there a rising star of blues, rock and soul, Eddie Ninevolt. He's got a new album coming out very shortly via Easy Eye Sound. The album will be called Down Here. And there he was doing a cover of a disco number, but turned into sort of some really tough southern rock. You might have recognised that as Casey and the Sunshine Band's Rock Your Baby, but I've never heard that riff played on slide guitar before. Shout out to 733 for your message about that one. And at the top of the bracket, we heard from Taj Mahal, back on board with the Phantom Blues Band, a version of It's Your Voodoo Workin', taken from their latest LP, Time. And a big shout out to Jock and Karim Downs from Peace and Nita regarding that one. All right, thank you also to Dave for sending in some information about your gig that's coming up. That is in the gig guide. If you have a message for me, you want to comment on the tunes, the number for a text message is 0400 031067. As always, always love to hear what you're getting up to on a Sunday afternoon while you're listening to the blues. Let's keep the music rolling and have a listen to a seminal live recording, really, especially if you're a fan of Australian blues. Here's Fiona Boys and the Fortune Tellers back in their early days in the early 2000s, recorded live at Blues Fest in Byron Bay, back when that was a thing, featuring none other than Chris Wilson on harmonica and Hubert Sumlund, thank you very much, from the Howlin' Wolf Band on guitar. This is their version of Magic Sam's Easy Baby. This is a Juke Joint, PBS 106.7 FM.
1: 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He said, "We gonna have some fun."
2: 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Yeah! That room's serious.

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It is 18 minutes to 2. 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We just heard from Cub Coda and the House Rockers. The House Rockers, that is Brewer Phillips and Ted Harvey, the men who backed up Hound Dog Taylor. There they were doing a version of one of Hound Dog's numbers, the Kitchen Sink Boogie. You can find that on the LP Good House Rockin', released through Wolf Records. We also heard from Magic Slim and the Teardrops, It's All Right, taken from the Blind Pig LP, Black Tornado. At the top of that set, one of the most exciting recent releases in Australian blues over the last few years, Fiona Boys with Hubert Sumlin. And on that track, Chris Wilson is very special guest, recorded live at Blues Fest in, I think, 2003. That was a version of Easy Baby. Hope you dug into that one. Big thanks to 421 for sending through a message saying they really enjoyed that. Okay, let's roll on with some more music here on the Juke Joint. Go and have a listen to some early Chicago blues now, courtesy of Washboard Sam. Here he is with a song about horticulture. This is Digging My Potatoes.

every day. Well, now you know how she been running around here. I just swear somebody gonna fade away. Lord, I got a little trouble down on Mr. Snowball's place.

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I got a thrilling thing living down by Falstaff.

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You're listening to The Jick Jump with Matt Frederick. Whatever you're doing this afternoon, I do hope that you're doing it well. We just heard some very early Muddy Waters from 1942, recorded in Clarksdale, Mississippi, from the second of Lomax's set of plantation recordings. Lomax was traveling around Mississippi trying to record blues artists. And in 1941, he was around the Clarksdale area and asked someone if they knew where Robert Johnson was. And of course, Robert Johnson by that point was no more walking this earth. They said, well, we don't know if we can direct to Robert Johnson, but this guy here, Muddy Waters, is all right. And he went to record Muddy Waters in 1941, came back in 1942, and ended up giving Muddy a copy of the recordings that were kept at the Library of Congress. Muddy heard his own voice and said to himself, I can do this. Hopped on a bus and head up to Chicago, and the rest is history. 3220 Blues, a song that I think Muddy got from Robert Johnson, but has a deeper history than back going back to Skip James and probably even before that. Before that, we heard Big Bill Brunzi with a song that speaks a truth we all know about, Romance Without Finance. We also heard from the Accello Records harmonica boogie king Jerry McCain, Coursing in a Cadillac. We open up that set with Washboard Sam, Digging My Potatoes. Supposedly, Washboard Sam and Big Bill Brunzi were kin of some sort. Big Bill said at one point they might have been half brothers, but it's hard to track down any evidence for that one. That's okay. I know one thing I've got lots of evidence for, and that is who is supporting this program at the level of a performer member, because I've got a list here in front of me. I want to thank all of these wonderful people. Thank you very much to A.A. Macbeth, Andrea Marr, the Anthea Jules Band, Back Alley Sally, Benny Gerard, Cam Walser Blues, Choking Hazard, Dan Dinnan, the Deep Heat Blues Band, Dr. Jug Band, Green Hatch Blues, Kelly Opie and the Blues Messengers, King Tide, the Maskell Love Band, Mission Brown, Mojo Matters, Old Grey Mule, Outer Work Genius 4548, Phil Coyne and the Wayward Aces, Red and Rupert, Sean Carroll Sings, Sugar Blues, the Dead Tides, the Dusty Dimes, the Golden Brown, the Rain Lovers, Teacher Howlett, and Travis Winters. 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Okay, we got some more music to play. We're going to get to something now where the sound quality, a bit like the last one, isn't the best, but the history of it and the quality of the music makes it so, so worth it. This is Fleetwood Mac, the Peter Green version of the band, of course, although this lineup features Danny Kirwan on guitar as well. Recorded live in Helsinki, September 24, 1969. This is a version of Otis Rush's Homework. And this is the Juke Joint, PBS 106.7 FM.

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That's also the place where you can go sign up, become a member, and keep this music on your airwaves. My name is Matt Frederick. This show is called The Duke Joint. We just heard from the Shane Pacey Trio from up Sydney way, from their LP Who Made You King. That was The Failed Hipster Blues. We also heard from Dennis Grinling. We've heard him a lot on this program in collaboration with Nick Moss, but there he was on his own in particularly jumping form from his LP Rockin' All Day. That's his version of Amos Milburn's One Scotch, One Bourbon, One Beer, which was kind of covered, kind of not, by John Lee Hooker. Flip things around, give it a... I mean, when you change the lyrics, change the groove and change the melody, it's hard to call it a cover, but the DNA is still there. Anyway, at the top of that set, we heard from Fleetwood Mac, bit of a rare recording, recorded live in Helsinki on the 24th of September, 1969. That was their interpretation of Otis Rush's Homework. Not the greatest sound quality, but man, some of the stuff you hear on that, incredible. I hope you dug into that out there. As always, let me know what you think of the tune. Send through a message on 0400 031067. On the topic of Otis Rush, well, here's the man himself, recorded live at the Montreux Jazz Festival in 1986. Let's have a listen to him doing Mean Old World. Like I said, this is The Duke Joint. Where's that? 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

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Before Queen Sylvia, we heard from Shamika Copeland, Nobody But You. Take it from

My 2022 album, Don't Come Too Far, that came out on the Alligator label. At the top of that bracket, we heard from Otis Rush, live at the Moncho Jazz Festival in 1986. That was Mean Old World. Well, we're coming up to 2:30. At that point, we'll start to let you know about what gigs are happening around town. You know, live blues and all that kind of stuff. But before we get there, we got some recorded music to play. Here's local legend Paulie Bignall with his band, The Thornbury 2, from their LP Express Elevator. This is Crawlin' Home.

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Where's that? That's PBS 106.7 FM. 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We just heard from Omar Kent Dykes. You know him from Omar and the Howlers. There he was on his own. From the LP Runnin' with the Wolf.

that came out on the Pro Vogue label, as the title sort of leads you to believe, and was completely right. It's a cover, it's an album of Howlin' Wolf tunes. There he was doing The Red Rooster. Hope you dug into that. Well, before The Red Rooster, excuse me, yep. Oh, knew how to sneeze. We had Paulie Bignell-Thornberry too with Crawlin' Home, taken from their LP Express Elevator. Local legends, love those guys. All right, speaking about local legends, let's see what's happening locally in terms of live music. It's time for the Duke Joint's weekly gig guide. Let's kick things off today. 3 o'clock, we got Bag of Nails performing the St. Andrews Hotel in St. Andrews. Acid Arrow from 3:30 at the Union Hotel in Brunswick. The Elwood Blues Club Blues Jam from 4 o'clock. The Larbird Lounge in Rip and Lee. I do believe the guys from Cash 23 will be there, giving a bit of a preview of their upcoming LP. 4 o'clock today, the Hornets beat the Drunken Poet in West Melbourne. Spoonful from 4 at the Rainbow in Fitzroy. And Jeff Atchison and the Algorithms from 4 o'clock at the Woodlands in Coburg. Bit of a special gig, that one. They're having a month-long residency. Go catch one of them before it's over or you will be sad. 5 o'clock today, Stingo Blues presents Sharon Pottinger plus a blues jam. That's the Yorkshire Stinger in Abbotsford. Also in Abbotsford, 5 o'clock today, at the Lily Tavern, we've got Deadnecks doing their Grateful Dead tribute jam thing. Lily Tavern, Abbotsford, 5 o'clock for the Deadnecks. Get your dead head on. And then also 9 o'clock tonight, Dan Dinnan and Shores will be downstairs at Beneath Driver Lane in the CBD. Skipping ahead to Tuesday, 6:30 p.m. Yolanda Ingley sings Billie Holiday, the Drunken Poet in West Melbourne. And 7:30, the Melbourne Blues Appreciation Society presents Paul Buchanan's Blues Express plus a blues jam. Where's that? The Flemington Kensington Bolo in Kensington. Thursday, well, we've got Thursday, another blues club, 7:30 p.m. The Hume Blues Club presents the Bronnie Gordon Trio. Bronnie is a bit of a living legend to those of you who know her. It'll be great to see her performing in trio mode, plus the big jam going on. That's the Thornbury Bolo in Thornbury. 8 o'clock on Thursday night. Now, this is going to be interesting. Ash Naylor plays Hendrix. Shock Kickers in Thornbury. That will be killer. I'm looking forward to trying to sneak my way out of the house to catch that one. And also on Thursday night, 9 o'clock, Blues Relate feature Paul Slattery downstairs at Beneath Driver Lane. Friday the 18th, 7 o'clock, the Research Blues Club presents 12 by None plus a blues jam. That's at Prosciutto Brothers in Eltham. Billy Card Crash from 8 o'clock on Friday at the Thornbury Local in Thornbury. I do believe they're launching a single of that one, so go and check them out. Great guys at Billy Card Crash. And 9 o'clock on Friday night, Cold Snap and Keir Stevens, Beneath Driver Lane in the CBD. Saturday night, 7:30 p.m, Rod Payne and the Full-Time Lovers, the Warrandyte Mechanics Institute in Warrandyte. That's going to be a really cool gig. I love those kind of community gigs like that one. You might want to get your tickets in advance for that one, so Google up Rod Payne, the Full-Time Lovers, and get your tickets in advance to see them. 7:30 Saturday night at the Warrandyte Mechanics Institute. Also Saturday, 8 o'clock, Georgia Rogers will be at the Edinburgh Castle in Brunswick. The Jump Cats will be at the Rose of Australia in Williamstown. Bring your dancing shoes for that one. Doggerel will be the Drunken Poet in West Melbourne. And I should point out, the Drunken Poet is celebrating 20 years in business. They're having celebrations all next week and some favourite bands performing there. Get on down to the Drunken Poets, say hello to Siobhan and all the bar staff, have yourself a pint. That place is an institution. 20 years is nothing to sneeze at in today's world. And also on Saturday night, 9 o'clock, Matt Dwyer and the Magnetones plus Andy McGarvey at Beneath Driver Lane in the CBD. And a few gigs for next Sunday, 1 o'clock, Dave Miles with the Naked Racer in Cheltenham. Way Out West Blues and Roots Club will be presenting Bobby Valentine and Andy McGarvey, paying tribute to the album Riding with the King. That'll be at the Yarraville Club in Yarraville. All right, that is it for the gig guide. Hope you had something there that you want to go and check on out. I'll be taking that whole gig guide and post it on the Duke Joint Facebook page just as soon as I am able. All right, let's have a listen to one of the bands that appeared in this gig guide. They're going to be playing on Saturday night at the Warrandyte Mechanics Institute in Warrandyte. I'm talking about Rod Payne, the Full-Time Lovers, from their LP Dirt on Velvet. This is their version of Bring It On Home. And this is the Duke Joint, PBS 106.7 FM.

Jeff Acheson and the Soul Diggers are kicking off their grand final weekend at George Lane St Kilda, Friday, September 25th, featuring Dean Matters, Richard Tankard and Rob Little. Audiences can expect some magical on-stage moments, fearless improvisation and some seriously exciting jamming. Opening bounce at 7pm, 1 George Lane St Kilda, directly behind the Old George Hotel. Tickets on sale via George Lane. Jeff Acheson, proud PBS sponsor.

This is the Juke Joint, PBS 106.7 FM, right at the tail end of the program. We just heard Gary Clark Jr., When My Train Pulls In, live solo acoustic, and find out on the Bright Lights Tour EP. Before that, we heard James Peterson recording for the Ichiban label, Sing the Blues Until I Die, take from the LP Rough and Ready. And we opened up that set with a band that featured in this week's gig guide, Rod Payne, the Full-Time Lovers, genuine local legends, Bring It On Home, taken from their studio LP, Dirt on Velvet. Shout out to Gail, thank you so much for your kind message. Thanks to Carl as well, who's in the garden doing stuff and watching magpies while listening to the tunes. Man, thank you to everyone who got in touch during the program. Really do appreciate it. Now I'm going to head on out of here, but before I go, I want to thank some more people. I want to thank the patrons of the program. Who are they? They are a cat named Mumaroo, Alexander Stevens, Andrew Williams, Andy Jennings, Baby Jack Phillips, Corey Legro, David Gazzola, Doha Don, and Eric Lewis. Thanks to Frank Warner, Greg Cox, Ian Pruden, Ian Richardson, Jason Condor, John Scahill, Johnny Buckweed, and Little Black Maddie, Julian Clark, Kate McPherson, Lewis the Cocker Spaniel, Nathan Edelson, Paul Grogan, Peter Green, Peter Jelly, Peter Mitchell, Richard Drew, Rock and Dave Williams, Sasha Brooks, Simon Sinnott, Stevie Ray's Hat Band, and Western Bulldogs Run. Our business patrons are Diggs Plumbing, John at Webcon Concreting Bowen Heads, and Raina Della Real Estate. Friends for a decade, they are Angus Ferguson, Catherine Cosson, Craig Becker, Dave Archer, David Kay, Dave McDonald, The Ghost of Cosmo, Glenn Shaw, Horace Sinclair, Ivan Glavis, Jack Holst, Julie Ryan, Anesh Schlack, Dick Dorr, Nick Woodley, Paul Billy Weston, Peter Huberts, Peter Ring, Rohan Heppenstall, Sam Sankster, Shiva Takumi, Sam Pahor, Steve Smith, Tess Ernan, Todd Lewis, and Will Horson. And our wonderful friends for life are Barry Williams, Dallas Weising, Ian Cochran, Jack Botcher, Malcolm Corbin, Martin O'Sullivan, Matthew Belcher, Michael Kitzner, Roy Wilkerson, Russ Robertson, and Tony Jex. Thank you very much to those people for going the extra mile to support the station, but thanks also to you. I'm talking to you, you who's listening right now. You're one of the cool people. You're one of the people who understands that music isn't just something that you can just throw into a algorithmic blender and send stuff out of the world. Music is something real. Music is something that matters. Music is something that connects with people in a very, very hard to define way. And that's why stations like PBS are worth so much in this crazy algorithmic world. Whenever you tune into PBS, you're going to hear a real announcer producing music that's been hand-selected by them, music that means something to them and may just mean something to you. You might be listening to a genre of music you've never heard before, but you're going to hear some music that you're going to love for the rest of your life. Like up next is Stani Gurman, Flight 106M to Africa. Every time I listen to Stani, are you kind of music I've never encountered in my life, but I'm always running on down, looking stuff up, buying stuff from Bandcamp, thanks to what Stani plays and what any of the announcers on PBS play. All right, time for me to get on out of here, but you'll be able to hear me again next Sunday from 1 p.m. for more blues on the Juke Joint. Until then, look after yourselves. Please don't forget to take care of one another and never, ever, ever forget these words. The blues is the healer. Handshake. Come on. Oh, come on.

Everybody wants to be who they wanna be. Everybody wants to have a good time. I just wanna come out to Melbourne and listen to PBS radio, because I like to play the sweet music with these friends of mine. You know they try hard to fake it, but I can't do it all the time. I try hard to break it, but it was just a waste of my time. When I turn on my radio, hear PBS all the time. And I pray to God to please show me a sign. Has anybody seen my mind?

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Mesdames et messieurs, a good afternoon and very warm welcome to Flat 1067 to Africa, coming to you live and direct from the PBSFM studios at Collingwood Yards on Wurundjeri country in a super cool city called Nam, Melbourne, where we are having what I can only describe as a glorious Sunday afternoon. So whatever you decide to get up to this lovely day, whether you're out there in the garden or getting ready for the week, or driving from A to B, or just kicking back and enjoying some drinks, well, we have the perfect soundtrack for you this afternoon. A very good morning to you if you are boarding this flight from somewhere back in Africa. Do very much hope that it's a beautiful Sunday morning from Sabha to Nova Sofala, or from Lindi to Grand Lahou, and from Larabanga all the way to Ansohini. Very warm greetings, wherever you happen to be in this massive world of ours. Much love and respect to you, wherever you happen to be on your journey, and thank you so very much for being there. Big thanks to Matt for the great selection of tunes on the Duke John. We can now look forward to the next one. Same time, same place, Sunday, 1 p.m. right here on Pips. Last week, we had a super special Ethiopian New Year selection. We give thanks to everyone who came to the event that we organized at Jolted Art Space. In fact, I'm still wearing my Ethiopian New Year t-shirt as I speak to you. Now, your support means a great deal to us, some of us involved in organizing this type of events. It's our little contribution to the cultural life of our great city. Let's now turn our mind to what is happening right here, right now. The piece of music in the background, of course, is the way we begin this weekly epic musical journey to Africa. It's also an opportunity to give thanks to Mother Africa for the amazing gift that we call music. We must never forget that we come from a place where music is widely regarded as a ritual and a shared experience. That is why Flat 1067 to Africa is very much an invitation au voyage to each and everyone to come and join us and experience this super cool and very positive African vibration. So I hope you can now sit back, relax, and let the magic of music take place. Allez, twende, twende.

Africa, Africa indeed. Lovely message here from Celeste and Liam, who are camping in Kasumen. What a beautiful day to be camping. And says you're listening to this intro, singing and dancing. We love it. Thank you. Well, thank you so much for the lovely message. Madame, Monsieur, once again, bienvenue à bord. Akwaba, Kanimambu, Saubona, Karibu, Sana, Ayoka. Welcome back.

to our weekly rendezvous with the music of Africa. Our raison d'être is to showcase and highlight the very rich and diverse music traditions of an entire continent from east to west and north to south, without forgetting the center and the many islands, but also just as important, the massive African diaspora. This afternoon, we pay homage to an African hero who died in the hands of what our brother Vusi Mashilashvili used to call the forces of the state. It was September 1977, and every year we remember Stephen Bantu Biko.

Just listen one more time indeed. The piece called Steve Biko, My Hero by GTX Kaba. Beautiful piece there. You're on flat 1067 to Africa on PBS FM. Good afternoon and big thanks to Susie Salkas in Kensington, who signed up as a proud member to flat 1067 to Africa, Asante Sana. Big thanks also to Hamish Hewing, that happened last week, signed up as a proud member. You're in Fitzroy North. And also not forgetting in Preston, Luke Ryan signed up as a proud member as well. You can head to the PBS website, that is pbsfm.org.au, and there you'll find all the information about membership and how you can support this kind of music on the radio. This next piece is by Mr. Youssoundou from Senegal, from a great album called Eyes Open, a tune called Africa

A great piece called Africa Remembers. The album is called Eyes Open. It came out in 1991-1992 by Youssou N'Dour from Dakar in Senegal. In fact, it was a Grammy-nominated album. But of course, not until he released the album Egypt that he actually won a Grammy. Lovely message here from our dear friend Hachi. It says, hey, hello, Stanley. Your hero's cool music sounds as smooth and sweet as honey. A few Sundays ago, I was on a boat swaying on the Indian Ocean and surfing the islands of the Maldives. I do know you get around. The last time I got a message from you from overseas, you were in Bhutan. But this time,

seems you were in the Maldives, and you go on to say, I connected via the internet and introduced PBS and Flat 106.7 to the international crew, and the boat rocked. I did send you a message, but it wouldn't deliver. But you and your show always deliver. I'm glad to hear that. And thank you. Thank you so much for the wonderful message. This next piece is by an artist from South Africa. A few years ago, wrote a piece talking about our heroes. As time goes by, we tend to forget. But of course, this show is all about remembering people like Steve Biko. And here it is, Tandiswa Mazwai, with a great piece dedicated to the heroes.

producer of the Peace School, Nizalwangobani, by Tandiswa Mazwai. And sometimes people say to me, we've lost so many great artists, people like Mira Makeba, Zibongile Kumalo, Dorothy Masuka. Who's the next generation? Well, my answer is always, have you heard Tandiswa Mazwai? Have you ever heard Simpiwe Dana? There are many more coming up, and you just need to listen to them. That great piece, Nizalwangobani, is very much the kind of music that people like Mira Makeba we're very famous for. You are on Flat 106.7 to Africa on PBS FM. This afternoon, we are paying homage to the late Steve Biko. And this next piece is called Down Freedom Avenue by a bass player called Sipho Gumede.

Wow, on bass, Sipho Gumede himself, a tune called Down Freedom Avenue, coming to you live and direct from PBS FM. A lovely message here from 075. It says here, I honestly do not know where I've been on Sundays this year, but I definitely missed too much.

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1: Well, let me remind you, dear listeners, and 075, that you can always listen to previous shows on the PBS website, pbsfm.org.au. But I totally understand. Life happens, and sometimes you just can't be there on a Sunday afternoon. Totally fine. But thanks to the wonders of technology, you can always access previous shows when you can't hear it live and direct, as I'm broadcasting to you right now. Now, this afternoon, we are paying homage to an African hero, but he was very much an international hero. This tune is by a group called Sweet Honey in the Rock, a piece called Biko.

Returning the Rock with Peace Corps Biko, captured live there. You may remember there was a time when they used to actually come here every year, every second year, maybe every third year. But it's been a while. It's been a very, very long while. And what an amazing group they are, a cappella group from the US of A. Good afternoon and big thanks to our performer members. We do have Afrikubismo. Now, if you missed the premiere at the Melbourne Risotto Centre, I can tell you they're coming back on the 29th of October at the Northcote Social Club. It's going to be a massive event there, so do go and check it out. Big thanks also to Airy in Faulkner, performing member. DJ Matab, my dear brother DJ Matab, is also a performing member on Flat 106.7 to Africa. We give thanks to Kunjani. They play the kind of music that you're listening to this afternoon, South African jazz, but also other styles as well. Big thanks to the Melbourne African Traditional Ensemble. I do know that they are performing on the 25th of October as part of Segmento Tarantella Festival. That is an Italian festival, but they have been invited to represent the very diverse sound of Melbourne. Big thanks also to Mohamed Kamara, the founder and leader of Jarabi Band. We give thanks to our dear friend Nick Lester, a member of the Public Opinion Afro Orchestra and also a big part of the African music scene in Melbourne. So is Ray Pereira, who I know is currently in Sri Lanka, but is also part of the scene. Big thanks to Subsoul Band in Northcote. The Monday Spirit are performing at the African Music and Cultural Festival that's happening in November. No doubt we'll talk some more about that. Big thanks to the Public Opinion Afro Orchestra, the Seven Brothers, This Way Orchestra. Those are our performing members. We are very grateful for their support. This next piece is by another hero of mine, a South African jazz musician called Steve Dyer. He recorded his version of Son of the Soil. And by the way, his son, Bokani Dyer, is heading this way. He's performing at the

Melbourne International Jazz Festival. So if you are in town, do go and check him out. I think it's the very first time that Pukani has been to Australia, is coming to Australia for the first time. So do go and check him out. I don't believe that Steve, his father, has ever been to this country, but still going very strong. And I do hope that one day we will see him in this country. But in the meantime, he's the

0: Oh yeah, indeed. A great piece called Son of the Soil. This version is by Steve Dyer, composer, band leader, and an amazing human being. I had the privilege of meeting Steve some years ago in Johannesburg. We had the most beautiful conversations. I don't even call them interviews anymore, because you just sit there and you have a love. And sometimes some of it is not even recorded. If you do get the opportunity, check out Steve Dyer, D-Y-E-R, website. It says here, Steve Dyer believes that no single culture owns the monopoly on human wisdom. Every human life born into whatever culture, ethnicity, or spiritual belief system has the same value. That's the kind of person that Steve is. And as I mentioned earlier, his son, Bokani Dyer, who was born in Botswana, I suspect during the struggle time, or maybe soon after, because Steve, in fact, did live in exile for many, many years and was part of many musical projects that were really raising awareness about apartheid during those years before returning to South Africa. So do check out Steve Dyer, and if you do get a chance, go and see Bokani Dyer, because he's very much, even though he's much younger, doing things differently, he's very much his father's son. 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

A lovely version of Biko. The original version, of course, was by Peter Gabriel, but the version you heard there is by Manu Dibango. It comes from the album Waka Africa, and on that you hear a little bit of Ladysmith Black Mambazo, Jeffrey Rema, and also Peter Gabriel himself, Alex Brown, and of course Manu Dibango. Big thanks to Charlie McKinnon. You're in Belmont. You signed up as a proud member to Fang It. You also made a very generous donation. Thank you so very much. Lovely message here from Deborah. It says, enjoying your tribute to Steve Biko this afternoon. Being South African, it brings back not so good memories of a regime. What amazing artists you've chosen. Thank you so very much, Deborah, for taking the time to send us a lovely message. This next piece is something that will probably bring back, hopefully, some better memories for you. It's an artist from Cape Town called Jonathan Butler. And he, of course, was massive. How should I put it? Started very young and then left the country, as many did during those years, end up in the USA. But before he did do that, many people knew very much about him. And I do recall being in South Africa once when he was performing live. It was packed in a massive venue, and because everyone came out to say thank you to JB. And he happens to have a band that he toured with. Many of them were American musicians, and he warned them, I'm big in my own country, but they didn't, of course, maybe not believing, but didn't realize until they actually saw how much love people had for JB. This piece is called Reunion.

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From the man who gave us tune like 7th Avenue, if you haven't heard 7th Avenue, do yourself a favor, go and check it out. He also had a version of a very well-known South African tune. And here it is. Let me know if you, I bet you'll recognize it. If not, I'll tell you afterwards what the name of the tune is.

0: The version of Pata Pata by JB Jonathan Butler from Cape Town, South Africa. Big thanks to Adam Houston, Hachi, our dear friend Hachi, who's a patron of the show as well. Big thanks to Dave Turner, Eric Hold, Gerald Tirenyi. We remember, especially during, you know, days like this, we remember Michael Markovich. Big thanks to Joe Bolton, Kieran Rivett, Kiri the Coolie. Big thanks to Malcolm Collins, Mark Saido, Matthew Kelly, Morris Johnston, Nate and Banjo. Big thanks also to Oliver the Ragdoll Cross, to Oni Delassi, to Queenie the Border Collie, to Sebi McChellick, and Stuart Thiel in Geelong West. And big thanks to William Norton. A massive thank you, Asante Sana, to our business patron, Odessa at Levis Hotel in Creswick. This afternoon, of course, we are paying homage to the late Steve Biko Bantu. And I'm going to play you a version of Biko by Peter Gabriel himself. Not the original version. This one, in fact, was a live recording of this piece. And it's a beautiful version as well, though the original version is quite nice. I think that's a version of Bantu Biko Street, which we'll listen to later. But right now, let me play a version of Biko recorded live at WOMAD in 1992. I beg your pardon, that should be 1982. Let's have a listen now.
1: This is one for everyone. It was a song written for Steve Biko.

A great version of a great tune dedicated to a great man. It was recorded live in 1982 at Walmart. Can you believe it? 1982 at Walmart. There was a time, you know, when an artist could at a festival, at a major festival, stand up and say, "This is wrong. What's happening in that part of the world is not acceptable." And sometimes you feel these days that's just no longer possible. And that is really, really sad. Lovely message here from our dear friend Sevim. It says here, "What a pleasant tune. Enjoying the beautiful music on the beautiful Sunday." Thank you very much, Sevim. Also from our dear friend Mal Collins, says here, "Just got home." Oh. And tuned in, Biko 1980.

0: 82. Just come on the radio, of course, as you turn it on. Brilliant stuff. Cheers. Thanks, Mal. Good to hear from you as well. You're on flat 1067 to Africa on PBS FM. More music right after this.
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0: You know, when we remember people like Stephen Biko, Bantu Biko, Steve, we also remember those who left and went on exile for many, many years, never got the opportunity to come back. People like Dudu Pakwana, this is a tune called Diamond Express.

A great piece by one of the masters, Dudu Pakwana. And of course, when you think about Dudu, we think about his mates, people like Chris McGregor, Johnny Diani, and Luis Moholo, who's the only one actually who got a chance to go back, but sadly passed away recently. Lovely message here from Jürgen. It says that Walmart version of Biko was sensational. What a song. What a performance. It was indeed. Lovely message also from Brixton Cat and Jax. Loving the diversity of sounds, it says here. Thank you. Yeah, we've had a fair bit of diversity on this on the show this afternoon. A little bit of a cappella, a little bit of jazz, and a little bit of township style as well. And from Philip T, great to hear the sounds of Stephen Biko floating across the Fleur Peninsula this Sunday afternoon. Goodness me, where on earth is that? I need to look that up. Fleur Peninsula. That's a first for me, but thank you very much. You taught me something. I'm going to check that out and find out where it is that you are in the world this afternoon. Gretchen by Dudu Pakwana, Diamond Express. Let's now take you back to a tune that was released not too long ago by an artist from South Africa who goes by the name of Simpiwe Dana. And this tune was a dedication to Steve Biko. It's called Bantu Biko Street. In fact, on this tune, she says things like, Enkosi, Bantu Biko. Thank you very much, Bantu Biko. It's also featuring a great South African artist called Themba Mokoena.

0: Enkosi Bantu Biko, that was Sipiwe Dana. It was recorded live in South Africa. I did get the opportunity to look up the part of the world where Philip T is. It was named after somebody called Charles-Pierre Claret de Fleurieu, a French explorer. And it was named by another French explorer who happened to be in South Australia in the 1800 or thereabout. Interesting. That is a place that I need to really find out a lot more about next time I'm in South Australia. Apparently it's about 45 minutes near Adelaide. So I'll go and check it out one day when I'm down that way.
1: Hello, people. This is Asha, and you're listening to Flight 1067 to Africa. Enjoy.

What a lovely tune there. An artist called Zim Mwana. And it prompted someone in Northcote, and that is 611, saying, just tuned in, and what a tune. Love that piano. Got to be from South Africa, I'm guessing. You are 100% correct. Thanks so much. And that's coming from Michael and Rocking Ron in Northcote. Also from 732, enjoying our last afternoon in Bali, packing our suitcases, listening to you. Wow, that's a long way from here. Safe travels, no doubt, if you're packing your suitcases. I'm guessing you're on your way home very soon. Also from 327 is that Osmike. It says Gabriel played Walmart in 92, not 82. Well, all the information in front of me suggests that it happened in that the version certainly that I did play was in 82 with the Ekome Dance Company. But I'm not going to argue with you. You could be right. In any case, my understanding is that Peter Gabriel, he's very much in charge of the Walmart. So maybe he's played there many times. And I suspect he plays there when he wants to. And but yeah, you could be right. But certainly, I can only refer to the information in front of me. And that suggests it was in 1982. But, you know, always happy to be corrected. Let's keep going with some more music on Flat 106.7 to Africa. This next piece also makes a reference to Steve Biko. In fact, it was suggested to me by Mark Sweden, who is from South Africa, great supporter of Flat 106.7 to Africa. And one year he said, you may want to check out this tune.

Yeah, I hope that it's over too. Great singer-songwriter from South Africa called Roger Lucy with a piece called Tabane. Good afternoon and big thanks to our friends for a decade. We do have Doug McMillan, Dr. Rosemary Brooks. Big thanks to Greg Cook, Helen and Missy T in Baldwin Ace. Big thanks to Maurice Somerville, Michael Cale, Misha Barr, Maura Burke, Mr. Fritz, Philip Walker. Also to Ralph Menchise and Simon and the African Geographies class at Melbourne University. Big thanks to Tony Whitaker. Now to our friends for life, Sherry Beresford, Priya Rangan, Macy from Eagle Hook, Paul Van der Volt, and Pete New Begin. Big thanks to one and all. Before we say goodbye and hand over to the Global Village, we'll be playing a piece by the late Moses Taiwa Molelekwa, who wrote this piece called Biko's Dream. But before we do, let me also share with you a piece by our own Valanga Khosa. Valanga, of course, originally from South Africa, left Iran 1976 during those turbulent years and lived in exile for many years, has had the opportunity to return. In fact, from time to time, does take people from Australia to go and check out the culture and the music of South Africa. He will be performing on Saturday as part of the Mbira Trio. The Mbira is a beautiful instrument that comes from many parts of Africa. The version that is referred to as Mbira comes from Zimbabwe, and it's also known as Tham Thiamo Piano. And as part of the Mbira Trio, Valanga will be, obviously, as he normally does, tell stories and sing songs alongside Joyful Piri and Tawanda. This piece is called The Journey.

piece called The Journey by Valanga Khosa, and you can see him live at Jolted Art Space on Saturday starting at 7 p.m. And he will be accompanied by Tawanda and Joyful Piri, and no doubt he'll tell you some stories about his wonderful, amazing journey as well. So make sure you get there. 342E on High Street, Northcote is where Jolty Art Space is located. Before we do say goodbye, let's play this great piece by Moses Taiwa Molelekwa. The tune is called Biko's Dream.

0: Lovely piece called Biko's Dream by the late Moses Taiwa Mulelekwa. Great piece there. Well, we had a few messages that I want to acknowledge. Michael in Northcote is almost acting like a musical GPS, following, tracking the music in South Africa and Zimbabwe. And we have Oz Mikey insisting that that live performance was 92, not 82. And Selim just came through with a lovely message saying, great music, love it. You got to love our PBS music community. For Oz Mikey, I know what I'm going to do. I'm going to write to the Real World Label team. Real World Label, of course, is a label that produces the music for Peter Gabriel, and tell them to correct it from 82 to 92. Look forward to their response. Thank you very much for coming this afternoon, and I'll be back next Sunday with more music. But this time we're going to try and give you a selection of tunes released in 2026. It's going to be fun. Stand by for the Global Village coming up in about 30 seconds.
1: Mesdames et messieurs, merci. Merci beaucoup. Take good care of yourselves until we meet again. Bonsoir.

We're all citizens of the global village. These are our voices. These are our cultures. This is our music.

Hello and welcome to the Global Village on a really lovely Sunday. Thanks for joining us in the Tourist Office and Traveller's Rest this evening. I'm Roger Holdsworth. I'm your guide today to music from around the world. This is music that celebrates the values of peace, diversity, equity and inclusion and proudly acknowledges our continuing multiculturalism. We're here together until 7 p.m. Thanks again to Stanley Gomer for Flight 1067 to Africa. And Stanley returns next week at 3 p.m. with more music from across Africa, including a focus on recent releases, 2026 releases. And we started there with one of those new releases, music from the Ghanaian musician King Ayosoba. His new album called Pure Confusion was produced by legendary British producer Adrian Sherwood. Ayosoba plays the kalogo, a homemade two-string lute fashioned from a calabash and covered in goatskin. He says that the kalogo became like an extended part of his body. Born in Bolgatanga, in rural northern Ghana in 1974, King Ayosoba is descended from a Frafra hunting tribe. He delivers fiercely political and socially observant songs using three different voices, including the voice of his grandfather that possessed him as a child. That was called No Tradition, No Africa. And in today's Global Village, we'll hear mainly new and recent releases from around the world and from local groups as well. There's a tribute to the late film director Tony Gatliff and his focus on the music and lives of Romani people, with music from some of his films and some extended recent selections from Hungary and from Japan. But we start, as always, by acknowledging that the Global Village is being broadcast on PBS 106.7 FM Digital.

0: digital and streaming, which comes from the Collingwood Yards on the unceded traditional lands of the Wurundjeri people of the Kulin Nation. Aboriginal custodianship of these lands, waters and skies is unbroken. This always was, always will be Aboriginal land, so I pay my respects to elders past, present and emerging, and extend that respect to any Aboriginal people who are listening. We look to, we work for a true and just reconciliation between our peoples.
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0: As a reminder that the Northern Territory songman Nyulmia, he's coming this way for a concert in Geelong on Thursday the 24th of September. That's Thursday week. He recently recorded music in Spain with the guitarist Pau Figueres that they describe as like sitting together outdoors at a restaurant in the mountains near Barcelona on a warm afternoon. I can imagine that. Nyulmia and Pau Figueres are in concert at the Geelong Arts Centre on Thursday week. They'll also be at Port Fairy in 2027. Nyulmia comes from the Arnhem Land community of Numbulwa on the coast of the Gulf of Carpentaria. He also leads the group Yalila and the Red Flag Dancers with their connection to traders from Makassar in Indonesia. Here's a song that Nyulmia released in 2025 along with his son Nayurior and Yalila. This is called Mijiyanga.

That's Jaden Kitchener-Waters, who is a proud Gomeroi and Yumpa man from, who lives in Tamworth on Arabakal country. He is a First Nations singer-songwriter and cultural leader, blending English with First Nations languages to honour country, family and the lived experiences that shape identity. His music explores themes of belonging, love, healing and connection, and he says that every lyric and melody carries a sense of place, with a sound that draws from folk, soul and acoustic traditions while nurturing a sound that is distinctly his own. That was called Campfire in the Sky. It's from a compilation called First Sounds, Volume 13. 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In particular, thank you this week to Emmett Richardson, who's renewed her passionate membership overnight, and to the

0: the Footscray Gypsy Orchestra and to Bonnie Smith of Queen of Hearts Mariachi for both renewing their performer membership of PBS and nominating the Global Village as their favourite programme. Thank you so much. 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I also keep a Global Village gig guide with details about local events that I mention and lots more that I can't. And this is available as an email to you. So just email me if you'd like to be added to that list, and I send it out every Thursday to you. We always love to hear from you, to know that you are listening today and enjoying the music. Text us in the studio. The line's open. Your comments come straight up before me. Celeste and Leon have done that. They're camping in Castlemaine and listening at the moment. Thanks for texting in. 0400 03 1067. 0400 03 1067.
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0: Thanks, Lauren. We were saddened to hear of the recent death of Tony Gatliff, the French-Algerian director of more than 20 films that mostly concentrated on celebrating Roma culture across the world. He was born Michel Damani in 1948 in Algeria, part Berber, part Roma heritage. He left Algeria for France in 1960 during the Algerian War of Independence. Had a tough life. He passed away in Arles in France at age 77 years, about a week ago. His family wished him Lacho Drom, a Roma phrase meaning safe journey. And that was also the title of his 1993 film, which is a celebration of Roma music that moves from India to Spain. We'll hear music from some of these early films, starting with Lacho Drom, then Vengo from 2000 and Gajadilo from 1997. We'll start with the voice of Taleb Khan Bana, celebrated Rajasthani folk and Sufi vocalist and harmonium artist from the Manganaya community. This is called Satbayan Ki Ek Bahanadi from the soundtrack of Lacho Drom.

Those three songs were in dedication to the late film director Tony Gatliff. Following music from Lacho Drum, we heard a piece called El Moro from the 2000 film Vengo, with a Spanish group called Gritos de Guerra, and the Turkish ney player Kudzi Ergun'u. And we finished with a song called Nora Luka from the 1998 film Gajo Dilo, with the voice of Monica Juhas Michura and the group called Gypsy Star. Monica is a Hungarian Roma singer, also known as Mitsu and Mitsura. She is a former member of the folk ensemble Andoz Rom, a founding member of the electronic world music group Mitsura. Lacho Drum, safe journey to Tony Gatliff. Thanks to texts coming in from people enjoying that music. 317 says the films there of Tony Gatliff, some of his favourite films, and in tears listening to that. And Anastasia in Kempsey North waiting to have a baby and enjoying the music. 0400 031067. We'll continue with some more recent Hungarian music. The group called Udurfu is formed from musicians and bands from the forefront of Hungary's folk and world music scene. Their name comes from the archetypal folk music tale about a shepherd who lost his sheep and searches for them in the forests, grasses and clearings. And Udurfu means forest grass, forest clearing. The band presents strong music traditions of Hungarians and other ethnic groups of the villages in the Carpathian Basin. As the original agricultural farming social structures of the village disintegrate, the group chooses the task of transferring this rich and colourful music culture into the modern urban environment. We'll start with some music from them, from a film project called On the Road to Kolozsvár, celebrating the life and work of Dr. Martin Gyorgy, who was a Hungarian ethnographer, folk dance researcher and musicologist. He did field research in collecting work in Transylvania's Kolozsvár region for 27 years, from 1956 until his death in 1983, documenting traditional dance and sound recordings of instrumental music, singing, whistling and ethnographic interviews with local informants. The Udurfu band selected 17 items from hundreds of hours of archival sound recordings to include on the album, forming a retrospective of Martin's Kolozsvár collection work. Martin Gyorgy's stepson, Eric Petter, from the Muzikash ensemble, joined Udurfu for this record, playing viola and double bass. I'm going to start with an original archive recording and then hear a tune based on it called Old Bachelor from Udurfu. This will be a longish set

0: We've been listening to music from Hungary, but also a bit of Polish music in there as well. The pieces were linked by the presence of the Hungarian group called the Odufu Band. In those last two pieces, the band joins with the Polish Janusz Pruzanowski Kompania and the voice of Melinda Balog. The members of Odufu are dedicated to the faithful interpretation of the folk music traditions of the Carpathian Basin, and Pruzanowski Kompania follows the traditions of the Polish village musicians, while also shaping it into something distinctly their own, characterised by a unique sound and a highly developed language of improvisation. The joint album of those two ensembles, it's called Mezij, or Field Boundary, is enriched by the powerful and captivating voice of Melinda Balog. We heard two tunes from the project. In translation, Do You Still Love Me? Chardash Dancers, and then dance tunes from St. Dominic and Cossacks. They say over the years our paths have crossed many times at festivals, concerts and late-night gatherings where music spoke louder than words. Although we come from different traditions, one rooted in Polish, the other in Hungarian folk music, our melodies have always seemed to recognise each other. This shared feeling led us to create something together, not simply side by side, but within the space where our traditions meet. Perhaps this space is not a border, but a mezija, a field boundary that both separates and connects. This album is the reflection of that meeting point, a dialogue shaped by shared European roots, where two musical worlds come together and begin to speak as one. We'd love to thank all the musicians, groups, artists and so on who are performer members of PBS who nominate the Global Village as their favourite programme. So each week we acknowledge them and give a big shout out to them. Adam May, Emma Kumo, Amy Brule, Anya Reynolds, Anne Norman, Anthony Sideropoulos, Bashka, Black Sea Ensemble, Bohemian Nights with Ernie Gruner and Phil Carroll, Bonnie Smith, Queen of Hearts Mariachi, Coco's Lunch, Con Calamaris, David Bridie, Elena Zelez, Floyd Thursby, the Footscray Hotel Choir, Gamel and Danae, Gorini, Harry Lai Vibraphone Quartet, the Jarabi Band, John McGrath, 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Sakti, Steve Grant, the Footscray Gypsy Orchestra, the Jawa Pitu Band, the Lost Clog, the O'Hanlons, Vardos, Volgograd and Zodj, Galarepur and Brian O'Dwyer. 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
1: Thanks, Scott. Here's more music from ongoing struggles and wars, firstly from Ukraine, where attacks and devastation continue to kill people and also threaten the diversity of music and cultures. This song reminds us that spring, or Vesna, is upon us here, not in Ukraine. That was the name of the album from the Ukrainian actress Mariana Sadovska with the drummer Christian Tome. Mariana is now resident in Cologne and she tours a lot to draw attention to the situation in her home country. This song is called Blessing. It's from 2015.

як світ снуговатий. Ой, дай Боже, дай.

That was more music that draws attention to the continuing horrors that are still occurring in Palestine, Gaza and the West Bank, and the increased tensions in that whole area. It's music from Haifa Kamal, who is a Jordanian singer of Palestinian descent. She began studying Arabic singing at the age of 6 as the youngest member of her father's band called Baladna, led by the musician and composer Kamal Khalil. Her work now blends classical Arabic singing, Levantine heritage, and contemporary global sounds. She says music has always been a language that transcends borders. The song is called Khana El Hadi, or The Guide Sang. It reinterprets a traditional Palestinian folk melody, continuing her project of reviving Palestinian folk songs. The song follows a traveller carrying messages of memory and homeland to Palestine and Jerusalem. The story of this homeland never dies. My children's children will carry it. You who are going to Palestine, take a message from me. Pass through the Damascus Gate and know the history of generations. It's from the recent Putumayo compilation called Party Around the World. At this point, let's thank the wonderful people who go the extra distance to become patrons of the Global Village and PBS, and the women who prefer to reclaim the word matrons or even matriarchs of the Global Village. Big shout out to Chris Holliday, Dragan Tomic, Mae from Fitzroy, Monica Rowland, Pat Thurgood, Paul Scar, Rachel Murandaka, Richard Holm, Ross McCaw, Stephen Aquilina, Suzette Watkins, and Tony Isaacson. Many thanks to our business supporter of Passport Travel up there in Ferny Creek, and to our friends for a decade, the lovely Helen Thomas, the memory of Zulia Kamalova, Ivan Marney, Jennifer Gorn, Kirsten Glenwright, Lou Panaccio, Marcus Stojanovic, Mike Donchuk, Susan Russell and Yanish Zelazny. And of course, not to forget our wonderful Friends for Life, Australia's First Treaty, the Abud brothers, Percy, Patrick and Malachi Abud, Gary Havrillay and Matt Hennessy. Thank you all for your support. 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I'm dedicated to bringing you new releases and music that you've probably never heard before and telling you a little bit about it. If you enjoy that, if you appreciate that, then be

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0: Thanks, Rick and Lily. If you'd like to get in touch with us, let us know what you're doing, or just tell us something about the program, what you've enjoyed or not. 0400 03 1067. 0400 03 1067. Here's another new album that I'm just starting to explore, and I'm sort of still puzzling a bit about it. Cajun Dead, a Talking Stick. It's a bilingual, nearly 200-song Acadian Appalachian griot lyric project written by Claude Edwin Thirol in Nova Scotia. Volume 1, Inheritance and the Talking Stick, gathers 10 songs around one question. What survives when what's inherited, language, land, memory, the right to be heard, is treated as a debt the institutions around it never intend to repay? It opens with this song called Road to Perdition, Inheritance That Bankrupts Us, presented in an Arabic language recording fusing Akkadian folk with Arabian makam, two oral traditions built independently for survival across dispossession. The album fuses Appalachian-rooted folk, Zydeco and North African Rai vocal traditions, moving between English, Standard Arabic and regional dialects to bridge disparate cultural narratives of displacement.

Cajun Dead and the Talking Stick come from Nova Scotia. That's the Arabic cover of a song called Road to Perdition, Inheritance That Bankrupts Us, on their album Volume 1, Inheritance and the Talking Stick. And there's a link between that and the next set, too. Following on from our recent interview with and music from the local group Afrikabismo, who, by the way, have another show in Northcote on Saturday the 10th of October, I thought to play some more music that links Cuban music with other unexpected sounds. In this case, it's perhaps a surprise to hear Arabic vocals allied with the Cuban rhythms. It's from a Beirut-based initiative from about 25 years ago, featuring Hanina y Son Cubano. This project was an initiative of the Greek-Lebanese entrepreneur Michel Eleftheriadis, who had lived in Havana in the early 1990s. We'll hear a couple of tunes from this project, first from a compilation called Arabo Cuban from 2002, but included here from another compilation of Claude Charles and Jean-Marie Charles called Djellaba Marrakech. It's called Ya Habibi Tala, El Huerfanito, The Orphan. And then a well-known Arabic song, again featuring the voice of Hanina, from the same year, 2002, but another album called 10,908 Kilometres, which is the distance from Beirut to Havana. It's called Zaruni, subtitled Visitor May. This will be an extended set, and more details are in today's playlist on the PBS website.

Compay Segundo. Un aplauso para Compay Segundo, que nos ha dejado esta linda canción, caballero. 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Compay, compay. ¿Lo hacemos? ¿Lo hacemos?

Those Cuban sounds from Lebanon and then, of course, from Cuba, concluded with the well-known song Chan Chan, this time from the group called Estrellas de Buena Vista. The group's directed by the legendary Trez player Pancho Amat. It was formed to continue the tradition of the Buena Vista Social Club. It features 16 musicians, including 80 of the original members of the Buena Vista Social Club. The album is called Live in Havana. It's from 2025. Thanks for texts coming back. Another one from Liam, enjoying the music, cooking dinner around the campfire at the moment. And from Citizen 446, I think you are probably listening to another radio station because your text in makes no sense to me at all. If you intend to text to us, I'd love to hear from you. 0400 03 1067. 0400 03 1067. We'll now make a jump from this Latin music to music from Japan. Not surprisingly, we'll do this with the Minyo Crusaders, who entranced audiences recently at WAM Adelaide, and who reimagined traditional Japanese folk songs, or Minyo, in a Colombian style. Their new album is called From Japan with Love. It's centred around the theme of love, various forms of affection, from romantic longing to love for family and hometowns. These songs are passed down across generations throughout Japan, but here they blend the traditional melodies with global rhythms such as salsa, cumbia and afrobeat. The album also features guest artists, the Japanese vocalist Chitose Hajime and Saya Asakura, as well as the longtime Colombian collaborators called Frente Cumbiero. This is called Kokiriko Bushi.

heard two recent songs from Remon Nakanishi, who is described as the brightest star of Japanese minyo or folk music, and Goshu Ondo, a traditional Japanese folk song and circle dance style from Shiga Prefecture. His second album is just released, called Till the Ravens Rise at Dawn. We heard, firstly, Yatakose, which is a rhythmic chant used when lifting heavy loads. The original song is a local Bon Odor, a traditional festival dance piece that humorously depicts farm work, with Yatakose serving as like a call-and-response chant during the dance. Because of this background, when translated into English, it functions similarly to expressions like heave-ho, or here we go, or in Arabic, yalla. The second piece was called Iniaji Uta, and is a labour work song sung by farmers during the autumn harvest while loading harvested rice bundles onto horses and transporting them along country paths. It's also known as Zarantosho Bushi, so in English it can be translated as rice-carrying song. Ine, rice stalks, age, raising, carrying up, uta, song. Thanks to Nanami in Tokyo for the background information. Thanks also to Tony texting in 0400 03 1067, loving the Buena Vista-like group called the Estrellas de Buena Vista. And to Ian, fondly remembering Minyo Crusaders at WOM Adelaide a few years ago. Continuing this Japanese music, here's the Shinobue, Japanese bamboo flute. It's played by Miki Saito, who was born and raised in Yokohama, now lives in Colorado in the USA. Miki tells us that at age 54, after a lifetime of training in Western classical music, including piano voice and opera performance, she began playing the Shinobue and discovered a new musical voice through the instrument. The journey also led her to rediscover her Japanese roots and reconnect with an ancient musical tradition from her homeland. Now, at 60 years old, she brings her classical musical foundation together with her connection to Japanese musical culture to explore stories, emotions, nature, and personal journey. She says, "I've been exploring how this very traditional instrument can live in contemporary music, and it's been such an exciting journey for me." Her album is called Tales of Shinobue. We'll hear a tune called Unshaken.

0: Yeah, the last verse I'm not sure of. You can check it out. The best way is actually to listen to the song now as well, and some pronunciation will be absolutely right and some will be near it but not quite right, so you can rectify that yourself. Okie dokie. Happy days. Aichaba, slanjaba. Akula kamars.
1: Molomava. Nevas more. An ambient and do. And a near. A near. And go in Molomava. Molomava. Molomava.

Those are two short pieces from the duo of multi-instrumentalist poet and experimental musician called Aaron Sood and the trailblazing folk singer Angeline Morrison. It's part of their just-released collaborative album called Don Duv, meaning brown black, which reimagines their shared Hebridean and Celtic musical heritage through an atmospheric blend of ambient, electronic and folk styles. Bridges the geography, myth and music connecting Scotland and Ireland, drawing heavily on traditional Gaelic phrasings, folklore and historical laments. The inspiration behind the album lies in 10th century Celtic texts in which the direction of winds corresponded to different colours. Inspired by this idea, Sood spent years researching colours in traditional Gaelic song archives. Songs we heard today were, and I'm going to do them in translation because I draw the line at trying Gaelic, Irish or Scottish Gaelic here. They were My Mother, and then the second one was in Scottish Gaelic and Irish translates to Yellow, Fair Brown. This directly invokes the Fenian cycle of Celtic mythology and traditional folklore's Diarmaid Dearbhain. Now, see, I'm struggling already. He's a famous warrior of the Fianna and the son of Don. He's best known for his tragic forbidden love affair and elopement with Grania. Going to hear some music now from Wendy Rule. She's a singer-songwriter originally from Melbourne, but now based in New Mexico in the USA. She also draws on mythology and witchcraft in her songs. She's back here and touring concerts and workshops next Sunday. She shares the stage at the Suki Lounge in Belgrave with Alyssa Goodridge. We'll hear songs and music now from both Wendy Rule and Alyssa Goodridge. Wendy sings Rattlesnake from her 2024 album called Meadowlark. And then we'll hear Replication Slip

At the end of that set, we heard a song from the guitarist Rose Gonzalez, with whom we talked earlier this year. It was called As Above, So Below. It's from her 2025 album, Reach Down Low. Rose Gonzalez is a NAM, or Melbourne-based fingerstyle guitarist, who's a member of the Melbourne Guitar Quartet. She also performs regularly as a soloist in her curated residencies called Guitar Kingdom. The next one of these is occurring at Bar 303 in Northcote next Saturday. It features Daniel Nistico as well as Rose. And in the middle of that set, we heard Replication Slippage, quite an abstract piece from the Alyssa Goodrich Quartet. As well as performing with Wendy Rule in Belgrave next Sunday, Alyssa Goodrich is with her quartet on Sunday.

Monday the 27th of September at the Oratory in the Abbotsford Convent. They'll be presenting two projects, Gene Tree and Waves and Bubbles. I'll play some more from these projects next Sunday, and I've added information to today's online playlist about them. Thanks to a couple of people during those tunes who texted in and went online and have become members of PBS. Nigel Crawley from Elwood, Lisa Cornelius from Elwood. Nigel's become a proud member of PBS generally, and Lisa a proud member of the Gospel Show. Welcome to the family here. Thanks to you all for listening today. I hope you enjoyed this set of mainly new songs and tunes. Thanks to everyone sending in texts to show you are listening closely. I love hearing from you. Still not too late. 0400 03 1067. Next week we'll continue this mix of new releases and older tunes that evoke memories and also point to musicians touring near here in the near future. We're closing today with music from a recent release by local tabla player Sam Evans and the Indian slide guitarist Debasis Chakraborty. Pandit Debasis Chakraborty and Dr. Sam Evans have been performing together over two decades, so the music is a deep musical conversation between two great friends. Their album is called Maru Bihag. It's based around a romantic evening raga in Hindustani classical music that blends elements of Raga Bihag and Raga Kalyan. But we're hearing the final tune on the album, a sweet and slow composition called The Ganges, taking us on a gentle evening boat ride down the Ganges in deep chandi, a 14-beat northern Indian rhythmic cycle. It may roughly be translated to mean lamplight. And that boat ride takes us gently and slowly to Soak, where we'll join Hannah McKittrick in her travels, and I'll be drifting or rowing back to the Global Village 5 p.m. next Sunday. Come and hop in the boat with me.

to PBS 106.7. It's 7 o'clock this Sunday. Time for Soak. I'm Hannah. I'm broadcasting live on Wurundjeri country and paying my respects to Wurundjeri elders and First Nations people listening.

0: always was, always will be Aboriginal land. And thanks to Roger for an amazing program tonight of the Global Village, this afternoon into tonight. Every week he brings us a tirelessly well-researched and thoughtfully constructed 2 hours of radio. PBS is so lucky to have had him on air for this long, setting the standard very high. So tune in again next Sunday from 5, or if you'd like to hear any other older episodes, you can do so at pbsfm.org.au. I've got an hour of music to share and listen to with you, starting with Oliver Coates, who's a British composer and for film and elsewhere. This one's Soaring, featuring Malibu. Really hope everyone had a great day. Thanks for tuning in.
1: It's a choir I heard on the day of April, where he met the bunny I saw.

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I carved the words I said all over the tree trunks.

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You tried rushing.

Hello, you're listening to Soak on PBS with Hannah. We opened the hour with a song called Soaring X featuring Malibu from Oliver Coates. We then went to song for Emma Hoy, Slowed, from Eliana Glass's EP called E at Home that was recorded in her childhood home by her brother. I always love to hear of siblings making art together. And then we heard a track from her brother, whose name is Costa Glass, that she in turn is singing on with those doo-doo-doos. That's a new one called Back and Forth. Hello to Liam and Celeste on the text line. They're camping in Castlemaine. Hello. And hello to sweeties Ingrid and Harvey and Mikey listening in from the house, I believe. So nice to know you're listening. 0400-03-1067 is the text line. If you'd like to get in touch, wanted to play this hate rock song next because I was listening to it in the car today. And I think my other favourite song on this album had always eclipsed it. And then I realised that actually, whoa, this is very close second, maybe even since I've changed, may have changed since I last listened to it. And this was my new favourite one. This is from the album Rhinestones, where Nigel plays cowboy chords on an acoustic guitar. Just so awesome to hear hate rock with acoustic guitar. It's called Sunlight Feels Like Bee Stings. You're listening to Soak with Hannah. Wait, I have to start that again because it starts with a laugh that I really like.

0: This one's Hydroplane with completed extract from the previous 7-inch that's lifted from a compilation called I Won't Have to Think About You, compiled by Bayou and Moopy from A Colourful Storm. We also heard Sunlight Feels Like Bee Stings from Hate Rock's album Rhinestones. More music right after this message.
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0: Thanks, Mishka, for your message on the text line using the word glorious 3 times. That sounds like a spell. Glorious, glorious, glorious. And someone else is listening in while waiting for a late night microphone delivery, and they ask us, what should its first words be? Whoa. Whoa. I'm gonna hand that over to anyone else. Please text in if you have any strong feelings. I need a bit more time to think about it. Hopefully it doesn't come in the next in the next song. That's exciting for you though. May you sing sweetly into it, or play sweetly into it. All right, this next one is from Sarah DeVarchi, who's a Canadian composer, and she has a new album out called The Wheel of Tongues, and it's a 2.5-hour epic album. Has lots of brass running through it. Main instrument is the organ. There's also a choir of Irish voices coming in and out. Beautiful listening. I just read a nice write-up about it on Bandcamp that you can find if you just search Sarah DeVarchi. We're going to listen to one off the A-side called The Second Tuning. You're listening to Soak with Hannah. Is it raining?

the second tuning from Sarah DeVarchi's new album, The Will of Tongues. Really amazing chord progression. This next one I heard on Future Perfect on Triple R this week. Always love Dylan's playlists, and this one was so sick. Weekend from Lamb Chop.

0: New music there from Salwim, who's from Melbourne. They recorded this when they were living in Berlin. First single from an album that's coming out later in the year. Mixed by Dylan Young. Beautiful stuff. And before that, we heard Weekend from Lamb Chop. And the second tuning from Sarah Devachi. Thanks, Dave from Bandura on the text line, liking that one. Thanks, cuties on the text line who tell us that they're doing tarot tonight instead of Pokemon. They were doing Pokemon to soak last week. I literally wrote down the ones you told me. I remember it was... Can you hear my journal? Piedove, Trubbish, Zatu and Spoink. They were your favourites. Maybe we could correlate them to tarot cards. I feel like Spoink would be the fool at the very start. So glad you're listening in again. And the person whose microphone was getting delivered and asked us what should its first words be, I had to think about it. And I think it should be, oh yeah. All right, thank you to the following performer members of Soak who keep PBS going with their membership. Very grateful to these. A lot of them I know personally. They're all wonderful. Thank you, Clary Loops, Cold Hands, Warm Heart, Do the Bed, Ellie Ware, Greg Scher, Jan Wisniewski, John McGrath, Jonesing, Maple Glider, Meredith Beardmore, Marinda Dias, Dias Sinner, Tegan Costa Project, Zanoon, and Zila Papagiorgio. Thanks to my patrons, brand new one, Henry Hamilton Lindsay in Thornbury. Welcome, Henry. Thank you for your membership. You get to join this list of Andrew Rose, Evan Spoljarik, John O'Klein, Lachlan Batchelor, Nicole Reed, Nora the Hound, Sahar Dixon, Shelley Brunt, and then my friends for a decade, Amadi Jenkins and Nathan Zweck. And thank you to my friends for life, as always, Mark and Taylor and Orlando DePuri. If you'd like to become a member, or if you have the means to support the radio station, you can do so at pbsfm.org.au. And I think that's about it. Did I have anything else to... No, that's everything. Thanks so much for your company this week. And I'll be back from 7 o'clock next Sunday to make us a playlist. I hope you have an awesome week, everyone. And my friend Greg is back from his tour to bring us 2 hours of jazz up next with Stars in the Static. So keep it lahocked and I'll talk to you next week. We're going to go out on this one called 5 Lieder Number 1 Die Stille Stadt 1910 from Cop Tears. Excellent band name. As I said last week when I played it, another song from this album, Call the Rules of the Game. Take care, everyone. A little message and then on to the last song. Have an awesome week. Farewell.
1: 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Happy hour 4 till 7 Tuesday to Friday, footy all weekend and a Sunday roast.

Good evening, everyone. You're with Greg Scher. This is Stars in the Static on PBS 106.7 FM. So happy to be back here with you after a week off. Big thank you to Hannah McKittrick for the last hour or so that's just passed. That show is so beautiful always, and a particularly beautiful one this evening. If you missed it, it's up on radio on demand at pbsfm.org.au. We're very lucky to have Hannah McKittrick here on the PBS grid. Such a great way to get ready for my show, turning it up nice and loud here in the studio. Hopefully you had it nice and loud wherever you were as well. And also hope that you can stick with me. Oh, actually, I've got another thank you this week, given I was away. Big thanks to Zed as well, who filled in for me while I was away with the rookies. But great to be back here after a pretty big weekend myself. Where was I? Oh, yes, lots to do on the show this evening. I've got not a ton of local music, but some pretty interesting music to share with you. Matt Hoyne has an album called Furniture Music coming in early October, a quintet with local horn players Niren Dasica and Flora Carbo across the front line. And in 2 weeks' time, Matt will be coming into the studio for a live session and a chat before the album launch. So keep an ear out for that one. We'll also hear new music from Peter Knights, TLDR, who launched their latest album, Phosphenes, at the Melbourne Recital Centre on Friday the 16th of October for the Jazz Festival. Further afield, Josh Johnson has his third solo album coming on International Anthem and None Such Records. Olga Amelchenko also has some new music on Addition Records that I'm really looking forward to sharing. Also can't wait to share some unreleased music from Caroline Davis, Gray McMurray and Kasim Naqvi a little later in the program as well. Heaps more music as usual. Let's see if we can squeeze it all in. We open tonight with Andrew D'Angelo, solo bass clarinet, a piece called PK3809 from his record BC Deluxe. That's out on Loveland Music on the 18th of this month, recorded on his own in a Berlin studio across about 6 months from what I've read. It's a stunning release. Up next, another track from the same label, the great Midori Takada and Jakob Bro in duo format, recorded in Tokyo. And if that pairing sounds pretty unlikely on paper, give it a few minutes. You will be utterly convinced. I'm so into this album. Can't wait to share it with you. Plenty more jazz and improvised music to come all the way through till 10 p.m., so make sure you keep it locked. Show notes and gigs that I will mention are already up on the Stars in the Static program page at pbsfm.org.au. And the text line is 0400-03-1067 if you want to get in touch and say hello. Lovely to already be hearing from my dear friends, Sweetie, Mikey, and Sunday. Very happy to hear me back after a week off, but you were in good hands with Zed. 2 hours of new jazz and improvised music. Let's get into it, my friends.

0: You're listening to Stars in the Static here on PBS. My name's Greg. Thrilled to be back behind the microphone after a week off and really easing us into the program gently this evening. I know I've needed some of these gentle sounds. Hopefully you're digging them as well. We kicked off that bracket with Midori Takada and Jakob Bro, a fairly unlikely pairing, but just such a gorgeous one. They have a record coming out on Loveland Music, which is Jakob Bro's own label. That'll be out on the 9th of October, recorded in Tokyo. Really beautiful textural stuff. The track we heard was Falling and Fragmentation from the record called From Such a Blue Sky. Then in the middle of that bracket, out on Stone's Throw Records, we heard from John Carroll Kirby the track Suntory from his brand new release, Piano Works, 2016 to 2026. Kind of impromptu solo pieces written on the road across a decade. Suntory, the track we just heard, came out as a single on the 25th of Feb, 6 months ahead of the record that has just come out. Lots of pretty kind of meandering, gentle piano sounds across that one. And that eased us into the one we just heard. So excited to be able to share that. That's not out anywhere in the world just yet, but it's from Carolyn Davis, Gray McMurray, and Kasim Naqvi. Mono Lake was a track from that forthcoming release, Trappings of Sleep. It will be out on Red Hook Records at the end of next month. It's a debut recording for that trio, grew out of a 2025 Jazz Vespers performance at St. Peter's Church, beside Billy Strayhorn's piano, apparently, which is pretty amazing. Of course, Carolyn Davis on alto saxophone, Gray McMurray electric guitar, and Kasim Naqvi on drums and electronics. And that brings us all up to date here on Stars in the Static. We've just gone past 8:30. I can't believe how quickly the time is flying. I've got 2 weeks worth of music to try and squeeze in here. Some lovely texts coming in as well. Thanks to everyone that's been getting in touch. Out to Celeste and Liam camping in Castlemaine. And dig in at the show. Pretty nice thing to be able to do, to tune into PBS whilst camping. Hello to your campsite, whoever else might be listening next door. Also a text in from the number ending 987. Got it loud with the lights low, listening with their friend Lucy, who says, "What is jazz?" Lucy, I'd like to know that myself. If you figure it out, text in and let me know. But we can discover together. We can explore together. Also out to Artie, texting in perfect sound to the end of their week. Also to Tom Bentley, my friend for a decade. Glad to have me back and hoping that the touring has been fun. No more fun ever than sitting here behind the microphone at PBS, Tom. Great to have your company, as well as my dear friend and performer member, Mr. Adam Rudiger, a beautiful pianist and radio presenter here on the PBS grid. He has the show Black Wax on Mondays at 11 a.m. Be sure to tune in, my friends. I'll play a cross promo from him in just a second, but we're going to jump in to some more music. We're going to hear some more straight ahead sort of jazz sounds for the next little bracket. And we're going to hear that right after this. Don't go anywhere.
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1: Isibo bonke abamkhonzayo. Nkulunkulu wamakhosi besizwe sonke. 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Konke okusebusweni bomhlaba. Kwadala nguwe.

0: Some pretty amazing sounds there from Linda Sikakane Abalimi Bayovuna from his brand new Blue Note Records release called Linda. Came out 4th of September, just about a week old. And I think maybe the second frontman from South Africa on Blue Note Records, the first being Unduduzo Makatini, who was a guest of this program not too long ago, and also the producer of that record. I think we've heard about 3 tracks already from that album. Really enjoying it. So we'll probably be sharing a little bit more for you in the coming weeks. Before then, something a little closer to home, Matt Hoyne, brilliant guitarist here. On the 6th of October, he releases his latest album called Furniture Music, and we heard from that the track Leon, joined by Niren Dasica on trumpet, Flora Carbo on alto saxophone, Sam Anning on the double bass, and Louis Pierre on drums. And I'm very excited to announce that Matt Hoyne will be coming into the studio for a little bit of a live-to-air performance and an interview ahead of that launch, because he'll be launching his album. Let me have a quick look at the Jazz Lab Wednesday, the 7th of October. Very much looking forward to that show and to that chat, so be sure to tune in a couple of weeks' time. And at the beginning of that bracket, clarinetist Ben Goldberg has a brand new album with John Ellis on the tenor saxophone, John Herbert on bass, Hamir Atwal on drums, who we'll hear from a little bit later in the show as well, actually. That one came out in August, the album called Spillway 4, and the track is From Elsewhere. And I believe that brings us all up to date as we get pretty close to the second hour of the program. Things are still kind of chill for the time being, but we're going to turn it up a notch towards the second half of the program. Very much looking forward to this next bracket, traversing kind of all over the world for this one. We're going to hear from Jalen Baker in just a second, but first we're going to pay the bills.
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0: Now, before we jump in to the next track, for people who have been listening in for the last couple hours, they may have heard the wonderful Hannah McKittrick received a text. Someone said they were listening in while waiting for a late night microphone delivery and wondering what the first words should be. And Hannah suggested that they should be, "Oh yeah." And I just got a text from that number saying the late night microphone was delivered early, in fact. And its first words indeed were, "Oh yeah, happy Sunday." So happy Sunday to all you dear PBS listeners who have joined along from Soak all the way through to Stars in the Static to hear about our listeners' microphone delivery. Sending this one out to them.

Some pretty interesting music there from Jasper Blum, Felix Schlamann, and Sean Fasciani. Forthcoming release on Docks Records called Wonder Years. It's an album of 10 Stevie Wonder tunes from the 70s. And as the track that we just heard opens that record, it's a chordless trio, so the harmony that I would say everybody is really familiar with across those Stevie Wonder records has to be implied rather than plays, which is probably the most interesting part of that record. Create some amazing textures. Jasper Blum, obviously one of the senior tenor voices in Dutch jazz. Great to see him with an Amsterdam band on an Amsterdam label. Currently touring that project around. The whole record's pretty fun, just like that one. Before that, Emma Dayhuff, the track Capricorn from her September 4 release Mountains on Division 81. The same label to bring us artists like Isaiah Collier, who actually features on that record alongside Paul Cornish on piano, Corey Wilkes on trumpet, who was in town not too long ago with the Cahill El Zabar Ethnic Heritage Ensemble, Jonathan Pinson on drums, and of course Emma Dayhuff on the double bass. It's a record that is written about her childhood in Montana. She describes the record as descending from the mountaintops from there. And a pretty interesting deliberate split in that ensemble, of course, Corey Wilkes and Isaiah Collier out of Chicago, fairly groove-based avant-garde scene there, and Paul Cornish and Jonathan Pinson out of LA. She spent 7 years in Chicago, now teaches in LA. So the record really speaks to her heritage in more ways than one. At the beginning of that bracket, Jalen Parker with the track called Dowlin and Emancipation out on Cellar Music in July called Repaved. Also had Paul Cornish on that one. We had two Paul Cornish appearances in a row. That whole record documents Houston's third, fourth, and fifth wards under gentrification. And apparently Jalen Baker is a fourth generation third ward resident. And a pretty interesting story behind this whole record, but the title that track, Dowling and Emancipation, is just one street named twice. Dowling Street was renamed Emancipation Avenue in 2017. They dropped a Confederate officer's name for the park at the end of it, and it was bought by freed slaves in 1872. So pretty cool, triumphant story of Black America there. Amazing record if you have a chance to check out the whole thing. It's out on Cellar Music, and you can check it out on Bandcamp if you so desire. In just a moment, we are going to head into slightly different territory, some more modern sounding stuff. Excited to share brand new music from both Olga Amelchenko on Edition Records up next and Josh Johnson. Probably best known for his work with Michelle Ndegocello. But he's also very busy across the International Anthem imprint, a great Chicago modern jazz imprint. And we're going to round out that bracket with a cool ensemble called Punkt VRT Plastic. You'll hear more about them in just a second. But before all of that happens, just wanted to say hello to my friend for a decade, Marge from Pasco Vale, who tells me she's jazzing out in the kitchen. And this is a perfect wind down from her weekend away at Wonder Mountain Festival. Hope you had a good time at the festival. To you and anyone else who may be driving home from it, let me know how your weekends have been, my friends. 0400-03-1067 if you too would like to get in touch. We're going to head straight back into the music. Not long to go for the program. It's gone very quickly this evening. 42 or so minutes left. And as I said, we're going to hear from Olga Amelchenko. Brand new record coming on Edition Records called Touching the Invisible, out on the 23rd of October. But this one's out now. It's called Craving. You're tuned to Stars in the Static.

Man, I can't get enough of that record. Punkt VRT Plastic, the track we just heard, EKV, from their August release called Compress, out on Intact Records. Kaya Draxler on the piano, Petter Eld on double bass, Christian Lillinger on drums. Fourth album from that outfit. They've done two studio records and a live one before that, and I'd say that one's probably the most approachable of all of them. Just really kind of interesting, textural, wonky stuff, amazing drumming, brilliant production, as you can come to expect from records featuring Petter Eld, who's a great producer as well as a double bassist. And some interesting piano preparations and sonic approaches from Kaya Draxler as well. She's a brilliant pianist. Such a unique ensemble. And that whole record is in a similar vein, but heaps of twists and turns and surprises there. Beforehand, Josh Johnson is back on International Anthem. He's got a record out in about a month's time called Animative. And we heard the track from that, Reese. It's his third solo album, and I say solo a little bit funny because he has done recently albums that are literally solo, entirely alone, but that one with an ensemble. Pretty cool to hear him stepping out with a few brilliant players. Obviously, he's best known for his work with Jeff Parker's ETA Quartet, also in Michelle Ndego Cello's band. And he has a pretty interesting approach to all of his music, plays the horn as a controller, you know, has a signal source and triggers samples and drum machines, runs his alto through various harmonizers and shifts the intervals. So it's a really kind of swirling harmony rather than something that moves in parallel. And he even says in the liner notes, which I really, you know, I think it makes a lot of sense when you hear his playing. He says the processing of his music is in service of making it feel more human, not less. Brilliant band behind him for this record. Ben Lumenstein on drums, Macy Stewart on violin, Marquise Hill on trumpet, Paul Bryan on bass, and also co-producer across that record, and Michelle Ndego Cello on bass and as a guest on a track called High Step, which is not out yet, but I'm looking forward to sharing that one with you. And at the top of that bracket, kicking things off in a bit of a more modern tip for that little run of tunes, Olga Amalchenko, the track Craving from her forthcoming release called Touching the Invisible. She's a Paris-based alto saxophonist, Olga Amalchenko, and she's joined by Rob Clearfield on piano, Juan Villarroel on bass, and John Hadfield on drums, brilliant drummer John Hadfield. The whole album was written and recorded largely through her pregnancy, and she frames this record around something invisible slowly taking shape. It's a bit lighter, maybe more groove-led than her earlier work. Craving, that track that we just heard, is available now. Looking forward to hearing the rest of it. The last one was brilliant. So no doubt that will be a good record as well. And as we get pretty close to the end of the

program. Only about 26 minutes to go. Probably a good time for me to thank some pretty important people to this program. You probably hear it all the time, but I reckon it can never be said enough that we are entirely listener funded, which are especially for programs like this one that sit on the fringes of commercial music, stuff that's maybe not necessarily that commercially viable anywhere else. It's truly underrepresented music. So to have a home for progressive broadcasting here on PBS is such a critical thing for people that love jazz and improvised music. And we can only really share that music with you if we have you in our community, in our corner, on board as members, because we are listener funded. And that means we can play whatever we like, which is an important thing if you like jazz. but I'm going to thank some people who have decided to put their names behind this program, Stars in the Static. Thanks so much to my performer members, Adam Rudiger, Andrew Harrison, Cheryl Durong, Pissit Cool, Cool Tommy Banana, Elations Recordings, Flora Carbo, Gabby Bassman, Gideon Brazil, Joel Trigg, Jonathan Diamond, Megadead, Mike Guerrieri, Murray Enders, Robbie Melville, Stephen Hornby, Sweetie Zamora, The Punters Club, Jazz Band, Tom Barton, The Trumpeter Paul Williamson, my patrons, Foxen and Gypsy, Greg Momsen, John Waters, Maria Teresa Zamora, Martin Jackson, Peter Forrester, and Tim Strom, and of course my friends for a decade, Marge from Pasco Vale and Tom Bentley. If you'd like to join that list, it's always appreciated if you have the means to do so. It's a pretty amazing feeling joining this community of, I would say, some of the most musically discerning people in town. You head to pbsfm.org.au. It's very easy from there. You click the membership button, you put a few details in, and then you become a community of absolute legends, making sure that underrepresented music gets a home here on the airwaves in Melbourne and online, however you choose to listen to it. Anyway, enough waffling on. I just love this place a lot. I reckon you should too. Excited to play. Oh man, it's actually not that much local music this evening, but two releases I'm really enjoying. We heard from Matt Hoyne earlier in the program. He'll be my guest in a couple weeks. But a previous guest here on the program is Peter Knight and his project TLDR. He came in about a year ago with his son Quinn Knight, and they did a duo version of their project, which is indeed a quartet that also features Theo Carbo on guitar and electronics and Helen Svoboda on bass and electronics. It's kind of long form, longitudinal, improvised ambient music. Really brilliant record. Loved their first one and so happy to see that they've got another album on the way on Earshift Music, coming out 6th of November. It's called Phosphenes, and there's a track available now already called Impression 1, which I'm really excited to share with you. And they're going to be launching this album. Sorry, I had to find the notes. I've got them here. They'll be launching this record at the Melbourne Recital Centre, 16th of October, for the Melbourne International Jazz Festival, which is about 3 weeks before the album is officially out. So your first chance to really see it live. So make sure that you jump online and grab a ticket. I've popped a link to that show in today's program notes anyway. So head to pbsfm.org.au, click on through to the Stars in the Static program page, and you'll find a link there for the tickets. But enough talking from me. Let's have a listen to Impression 1 from Peter Knight and his project TLDR. You're on Stars in the Static.

honestly cannot get enough of that project. They're called My Trio. We just heard the track called Give 'Em Heaven from their album called My Live Record. Came out on Friday, self-released. Man, I've played so much of their music on this show, and every single time I'm just floored by the way they put this music together. Almost entirely improvised music, guitar and sound design from Tim Watson, synthesizers from Yvonne Rogers, and drums and electronics from John Starks. They're a New York trio. They're regulars at the clubs Close Up and New Blue. And that record, as you can probably tell from the name, is a live one. Honestly, just floored by these guys every single time. A little bit speechless. Go check them out. They're on Bandcamp. They've got heaps of really amazing records. A few people on the text line dig in that. Great to hear. Once again from number ending 987, who had it loud with the lights low early on in the program with their friend Lucy, wondering what jazz is. Hopefully you're more confused than ever. Also out to number 936. In the show as well. Thanks to everyone that's texted in. It's so lovely to be back here after a week off. I've had a huge weekend, but didn't feel right to not be here with you all. So made it in just in the nick of time to present this program, and I'll be back next week, hopefully for a bit of an unbroken run. Looking forward to your company once again next week. A few guests coming in the coming weeks. As I said, in 2 weeks' time, Matt Hoyne will be in here with his band. I have to check my calendar, but I've also got Cheryl Durong Pisset Cool coming in soon, and also Eugene Ball, Ben Hanlon, and Anthony Schultz will be coming in and doing a live in-studio performance. None of that's yet on the website, but I'll get that on the PBS website real soon. Speaking of the website, though, the playlist for this evening's show is already up. If you dug the track list and want to see what was played or listen back at any point, you can head to pbsfm.org.au and you'll find it all there. Underneath me now, Aneeds, from their late August release, self-titled. This track's Eidos. We're going to hear about a minute of it, but I'm not going to let you hear any of it until I remind you that you should not go anywhere, my friends. Keep it well and truly locked. Ian is in Studio One, ready to bring you another incredible edition of The Sound Barrier. Such amazing radio. So full of knowledge, so full of passion, and great to be able to challenge our ears with some of the best from the avant-garde. So keep it locked, and I'll see you next week, my friends.

0: sounds from beneath the sound barrier. Sounds from within the sound barrier. Sounds from beyond the sound barrier. The sound barrier. Avant-garde music every Sunday night, 10 p.m. to midnight on PBS. And good evening. It is PBS. It is just gone 10 o'clock here in Melbourne. Where I'm broadcasting on the lands of the Wurundjeri people of the Kulin Nation, and I pay my respects to their elders, past and present, and also to any First Nations people listening to the show live now or later online. Wonderful to have Greg Scher back in the Stars in the Static chair this week. He was touring around with his wonderful ensemble Rookies last week, but he's back here now. And his show is always worth catching if you missed any of it. Indeed, if you miss any of the PBS shows, you can listen back to all of them on pbsfm.org.au. The program guide there will take you to all of the shows and their audio from the last 3 months, including Greg's show. And he will be back next week at 8 o'clock. But tonight on the Sound Barrier, we're going very electronic for much of the show, not all of it, but most of it, and somewhat messy because we are listening to music from a composer, and two composers, in fact, who will be performing work commissioned by MESS, the Melbourne Electronic Sound Studio, in just a few weeks. And one of them is Jaslyn Robertson, and she's in the studio with me now. Welcome, Jaslyn.
1: Hello, thanks so much for having me on today, Ian.
0: It's great having you here. We actually made an attempt to have you on the show 2 weeks ago, I think it was, wasn't it?
1: I think
0: 2 weeks ago. First, you got sick, so we pre-recorded the interview, and then me completely, 100 kilometres away, got sick too, and so none of us were here at all. So it's great to have you in the studio, and we're both well.
1: Yeah, I'm glad we're better.
0: Yeah. Now, we're going to be mainly talking, Jaslyn, about your concert coming up in a few weeks, 30th of September, with the Melbourne Electronic Sound Studio. But we're going to begin rather with an excerpt that I was so keen to play last fortnight, but really glad we're playing it now, from your opera Knots at Bine. Can you just tell us a bit about what we're about to listen to here and what the opera is about?
1: Yeah, of course. So Knots the Bind is an opera from 2024 that involves six improvising performers, myself sometimes on stage as the composer, live projections and reactive lighting, and also textiles. And it's both an exploration of queer silence and censorship, but also an exploration of queer forms of music notation. So the notation for the improvising performers is actually through multimedia elements like light, spatial audio, textiles that tie all of the performers together in a giant knot at the end.
0: Okay, hence
1: and some live projected title scores.
0: Yeah. Okay. And is there anything we need to know about the part of it that we're about to listen to now?
1: Yeah, so this is part of the first act called Shadow Aria. And the text is actually written by my collaborator, poet Eloise Grills, and then improvised upon by the vocalist Tina Stefano. And you won't be able to see this on radio, but in this part of the opera, that performers are improvising and intercepted by light. And when a light shines on them, they are supposed to stop and freeze their performance.

0: So you might hear some little gaps, and in performance you would see always the person who's lit is silent and frozen. So silence is the soloist in this part of the opera.
1: Oh, wonderful, wonderful. And so this was recorded live. Where was this all happening?
0: Yeah, so this was performed at Monash University's David Lee Sound Gallery, which is an amazing salon with state-of-the-art acoustics. And it was performed in November 2024.
1: Wonderful. Well, let's have a listen to now. I've got the names of all the people involved in this up on the website for the Sound Barrier. So here is an excerpt from The Notes That Bind by Jaslyn Robertson. And a bit of a language warning for this, but I think you will find this is a pretty exciting piece. You're on PBS, and remember the text line here is 0400 03 1067.

another Liberetto. It's never written. 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I always forget it. The moment of silence for the witches and the bitches.

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I don't have much to say. I don't have much to say. But to say that I've got a great rack. I don't have much to say, but I'll take a great crack. Sit on a crack. Tack. 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

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All this glamour and wonder, all these impossible fucking riches, all these impossible glitches and witches and bitches and breeches. Nobody cared who I was till I put on the mask. I put the ass. 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I put the

0: Can you write yourself in the corner? Then learn to love the corner.
1: Just an excerpt there of what I can tell is something would be great to hear in full, Knots That Bind, an excerpt from it, music of Jaslyn Robertson, and all the details of who was behind that are on the website pbsfm.org.au. Huge thanks to the person with the phone number ending in 316. And Jaslyn, this person has asked me to ask you where you get your ideas from.
2: I think I know where that very inspired question has right. come from. A little bit of an inside joke.
1: Right, we love inside jokes.
2: But I'll answer anyway.
1: Yes, answer anyway, because I'm sure people would like to know, because it's pretty creative stuff you do.
2: I think I get a lot of musical ideas from improvising, but I also usually start with a conceptual idea, and I'm into experimentation and I guess trying to take a concept and see how it can be played out on stage.
1: Mm.
2: So sometimes that's very literal, like in Knots That Bind, tying all of the performers together as a way to represent restriction, and then literally seeing how they might get out of that knot.
1: Mm. And do these ideas then often blossom into things you weren't expecting them to when you first were conceiving of it, or when you conceive of it? Do you already have a sense of where it's going to take you?
2: Yeah, I mean, I try to leave experimental work open so that I don't know what will happen. But I find that even if I think I know what will happen, something different still might emerge. For example, in this work, I found, you know, often the improvisers were pushing my experiments even further, and what I thought was putting them in somewhat extreme situations, they would actually, yeah, take that even further and, you know, tie themselves up even more and things like that, which is really interesting.
1: And exciting, yeah. I think music should always kind of challenge us or unsettle us, perhaps, in one way or another, whether it's by its very sounds or by what it demands of us. But we're really here to talk about what's coming up on the 30th of September through the Melbourne Electronic Sound Studio. So can you tell us about what that will be?
2: Yeah, so I'm very excited to be part of this series of commissions called Sonorous, which has been going for quite a few years now. And I am commissioned to create a piece, an electronic work, that will be I'll be performing live, actually, in octophonic sound. So that's a surround speaker system of 8 speakers around the room that allows me to create movement as a musical element. And I'll be performing on some of the vintage synthesizers from Melbourne Electronic Sound Studio. So one of those will be the Surge Paperface, which is a very interesting synth from the 70s.
1: Right. So does that name suggest you feed paper into it too, as part of how it creates sound?
2: Oh, I kind of wish. There are some drum machines like that.
1: Yeah, yes.
2: Yeah. This one, I think it's called the Paperface because Serge Cherepin, who created it, was kind of a pioneer of DIY build your own kind of synths. So if you look at it in person, it's like all the labels of the modules are kind of paper.
1: Okay, right. They've got some amazing stuff there. They have a Synthy 100 there. We were talking off air about it before, which I particularly I'm interested in because my hero Stockhausen worked with it a lot. But what's it like for you as a performer working in that sort of environment where you have so much available? Like, how do you even decide what you're going to work with?
2: That part was definitely very overwhelming, and I'm still feel I'm not set in stone with what else I'm going to use.
1: Right.

0: And it was quite a lot of time in the couple of months leading up to this performance where I was just trying different synths and experimenting with the different sounds. Even though I have been going to mass for years, so I'm fairly familiar with a lot of the synths, there's still hundreds that I haven't tried.
1: Oh, really? There's that many? Because it is, I think, one of the world's most respected sort of studios and holding grounds, whatever the right word is, of electronic music making material.
0: I think so, and I've had friends from overseas message me that they recognise my pictures, so it's definitely pretty well known internationally.
1: So the work you're doing for this concert will be an improvised work?
0: It'll be semi. I do want to leave open some room for improvisation, but I am sort of structuring it, and some of the spatial movement I'll be pre-planning because it's probably too difficult to perform the synth music live and spatialize it live. So I have to probably lock in one or the other. So I will be having a little bit of a plan of structure when I'm going to change instruments and things like that. But I want to leave a little bit of flexibility to be able to react to the room and how it sounds there and everything like that.
1: And are you getting a chance to work in that space much before the performance?
0: Not much in that space, but Mess organised a partnership with RMIT and their Sile Sound Studios, which is a spatial audio research group. So they have this amazing, it's actually a room called the Black Box, which is kind of a cube arrangement of 24 speakers. So I'm using that as my mixing space and just turning on 8 of them.
1: right. And of course that, like it's, I've heard quite a few pieces in Optophonic Sound, and you don't necessarily just have the speakers, you know, the sound being static in 8 speakers. There's often capacity to move sound around in real time somewhat.
0: Yeah. So I'll be using some plugins that actually work out the measurements between speakers so that you can, for example, make a sound pan smoothly around the room, or you can even approximate the feeling of a sound crossing the room diagonally or feeling like it's emanating from somewhere in the middle of that space.
1: And how is it for you as a composer and music creator in the 21st century working with instruments that we now call vintage synths? I always have to apologise in advance for my trying to say the word synthesizer, because my lisp means that things kind of become indecipherable when I say them. But anyway, multiple synthesizers. When you're working with vintage machines or instruments that in their day were incredibly progressive and new and innovative, and people didn't know what could be done with them, you're now approaching them from a very different time period. What's that interaction like for you?
0: I think I actually prefer it to working on a computer, and I don't consider myself much of a producer or make a lot of music purely in a DAW. I really enjoy using physical hardware synths because, you know, it's something you can touch and get feedback from immediately. And I also really enjoy exploiting the sounds of anything that's a little bit broken, or, you know, when you can hear the pots of the synths crackling, or, you know, some odd reaction from the reverb and things like that. So I much prefer it. And I also listen to a lot of early electronic music. So I think perhaps my music is a little bit more aligned with that kind of thing. And I don't really like music that is too produced or yeah. too smooth. I like being able to hear the materials.
1: Yeah, and there have been some amazing exploratory composers in electronic music, haven't there, in those early years. I know I go on about Stockhausen a lot, but he was by no means the only one. Who are the sort of electronic music creators that you kind of look up to the most?
0: I'm really particularly into Eliane Radigue mm-hmm. and Marion Amiche.
1: Yep, yep.
0: Yeah, I just find their music so sensitive mm-hmm. and, you know, I think both of them are not afraid of exploiting one sound in, you know, kind of extreme durations, or, you know, allowing the listeners to really hear a sound for all that it is.
1: Yeah. Yeah, I've played particularly Eliane's music on this show a lot. And, of course, she died last year, I think, this year, but fairly recently anyway, which was very, very, very sad, but left behind an extraordinary store of music, you know, so it's almost inexhaustible. And we both know Cat Hope very well, who's a big champion of her music and has had works written for her. Mm. We're going to take a little sidestep, though, now from electronic music to listen to another work of yours called Dream State. Can you tell us a little bit about this piece?
0: Yeah, so this is quite different from my electronic music. It's a solo violin piece that was commissioned by Homophonic as part of the Homophonic Pride Prize for queer performers and composers. So that's how I connected to the violinist, Kyla Matsura Miller. And this piece is written very specifically for her, for the, you know, to make the most of her amazing technical capabilities, but also something we connected over in this kind of mid-lockdown rehearsal scenario where we didn't get to meet face-to-face too much. And so I actually opened the score with a poem that is only to be read by Kyla before performing the work, right. Which was kind of a way of having her connect to some of the ideas behind the piece that are very personal, even though we couldn't meet face-to-face as much as we would have liked.
1: Hmm. Well, look, let's have a listen to it now. It's coming up to, it's just gone 27 minutes past 10 o'clock. And I should say this wasn't only commissioned as part of the Homophonic Pride Prize. It won the Homophonic Pride Prize, or you won the commission to do it. It was not something that, so it's got a pretty, you know, sort of respectable story behind it. But just before we listen to that, let me tell you about, or let us hear about this as well.
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0: We were listening there to Dream State. It was the music of Jaslyn Robertson, but performed there on violin, obviously by Kyla Matsura Miller. And that was the winner of the Homophonic Composer Competition Pride Prize, I think is its full official title, Jaslyn. Now, Jaslyn, we've just got a few minutes left, so I think the one thing we haven't talked about with MESS and the concert coming up is when it's happening and where and how people can get tickets to it.
1: Oh, yes, that's important.
0: Yes.
1: So it will be happening at the Melbourne Recital Centre in the Salon on September 30th, which is a Wednesday evening at 7 p.m, I believe. And tickets are available on the Melbourne Recital Centre website. You can also find it linked through the Melbourne Electronic Sound Studio website, if you like. And there are tickets available for either regular seats or beanbags.
0: Oh, great, great. It's a great space, that, isn't it? That salon, I really, really love hearing, particularly for new and interesting music. And you're performing there alongside another artist who works both with percussion and electronics.
1: Yes, so Rama Pawata is also the other commissioned artist for this. And I believe there will also be a diffusion of an older Australian electronic work.
0: Oh, okay.
1: Which I'm not 100% on what that is. I had an idea, but I'm not sure if it's confirmed, so I won't say it. So I'll leave it to be a surprise.
0: Yeah, yes. Well, it's always very, very, very good to be surprised. And how's it feeling for you? Like when you've obviously been working on this piece for some time. And I ask this of a lot of composers, you know, when you do work on things for a long time and this in a, you know, the pretty special environment of the Melbourne Electronic Sound Studio, and then it's out there in the public, you know. What is that feeling like when you have to finally say, this is no longer just my piece in my head and that I'm working on, but something that others are listening to?
1: It is very strange. In some ways, doing this with electronic music is a little less strange than a piece that is scored and I may not even hear it until the performance.
0: Yeah.
1: So this one, at least I have an idea of how it will sound. But it is weird, and I always wonder about especially how long to keep a sound going for, because there are sounds that I've heard so much that it's hard for me to imagine as an audience member how interesting they'll be.
0: Great, great. Now, we have had another question. I did want to thank the person with number ending in 987 who was saying you were so inspiring, Jaslyn. And they've now said, I would love to ask, what is your approach to playing synthesizer compared to playing more traditional or analog instruments? Of course, some of the synthesizers are analog too, but how is that difference for you?
1: Oh, yeah, nice question. For me, I grew up playing piano.
0: Okay.
1: And when I started getting into synths, it was particularly because I wanted to play keyboard instruments outside of equal temperament and in other tuning systems, mm-hmm. and to be able to create my own tuning systems, which some synthesizers allow you to do.
0: Right.
1: But as I've gone on, I've also gotten further away from keyboard synthesizers, and I prefer instruments with different ways of playing them, whether that be primarily by turning the knobs or

0: or changing patches or synthesizers with touch sensitive keys and buttons that you can apply different pressure on. So I've liked to, I guess, include my body in the way that I perform. So, playing with my body, I guess, rather than just playing, rather than just pressing buttons or pressing play on a computer. And I think that maybe comes from my background playing piano.
1: Fascinating how things kind of transmute, you know, from one place or one kind of, you know, approach to another and find a new way of creating something. Jaslyn, thank you so much for coming in and chatting to us. And I have links up on our website to all the details for this. Sonorous 14, it is from commissioned by MES, but at the Melbourne Recital Centre on the 30th of September. But we're going to now just hear one more work from yours, and a longer one this time, about half an hour. It's called Spiritual Aura. And tell us about this.
0: Yes, so this is in my duo with Darlene Aaron, where we both play electronics, and Darlene does a little bit of vocals in this as well. And our duo is called Wei Sham, but there are multiple ways of pronouncing it as well.
1: Yes, I'm glad you said that, because I think I got it completely wrong. I was called, and in fact, when I was looking it up on the web, it kept assuming I meant exam instead of sham, and so I had a lot of trouble finding out anything about it. But anyway, back to you.
0: It's spelled W-E-1-X-A-M. This is actually a recording from a Make It Up Club set that we did live either last year or the year before, something like that.
1: Yeah, and it's it has on the, I've got a link to its Bandcamp site where you can get, and it's got a lovely quote from The Odyssey, which of course everyone's sort of talking about at the moment, about Circe and the meeting with Circe, where Circe tells Odysseus, you know, you have to go into these ghostly areas, which I have to say I read a whole lot into and saw, yes, I could see that in all the music, but I gather some of that was kind of connected to the music in a somewhat light-hearted and somewhat light-hearted way.
0: Yeah, I think it's always both ironic and sincere.
1: Yes, that's right. Well, I think it fits very well, and I think sometimes the artistic sentiment comes out even when you're doing something kind of, it's a bit of fun, the depth of creativity still shines through, and it does in this piece. So, Jaslyn, again, thanks so much for coming in, and I hope things go well for you on the 30th of September.
0: Thanks so much, and thanks for having me. It's always great to see you.
1: It's great to talk, Jaslyn. You're on PBS. The time is, we're getting pretty close to 10:45, and here is Spiritual Aura with Jaslyn Robertson and Darlene Aaron on Electronics from the Make It Up Club.

listening there to some pretty phenomenal sounds from Wei Sham, which was, of course, Jeslyn Robertson and Darlene Aaron. I've been talking to Jeslyn Robertson, of course, throughout the show so far tonight on The Sound Barrier here on PBS, where it's coming up pretty close to 11:15. Thanks again for your thank you, the person ending number ending in 987, and also person ending in number 334, finding that work superb. And it really was those intense drones and those ways of sound sort of moving and morphing between noise to, you know, sort of rich timbres and all that sort of stuff. And you can hear more of that because Jeslyn Robertson will be performing at the Melbourne Recital Centre as part of MESS's, that's the Melbourne Electronic Sound Studios Sonorous Program, and this is Sonorous 14 at the Melbourne Recital Centre on the evening of 30th of September this month, Wednesday night. And I have a link up to that on our website, but you can also chase it up on the Melbourne Recital Centre website, or, as Jeslyn also said, on the Melbourne Electronic Sound Studio website. Just put any of those into your Google or whatever search engine you use, and you will be able to find it, and I can assure you it'll be a great night. And it'll be a great night because it's also going to include the work of this artist that we're about to hear now, and that's Rama Parwata. Now, Rama is works both with percussion and electronics, and the ways in which those are blended together really show forth in this piece we're about to hear now, Creases, from 2024.

No, it's a work that in many ways does what I so much love music to do, and that's it. It breaks down so many of the boundaries that we often use for describing music and that sometimes we think help us orient ourselves to something to listen to or some way of listening to a piece of music, whether it be the genre that it's described as, all the different aspects of sound like harmony and melody and rhythm. All of those things tend in this piece to kind of feed into one another. So you become almost unaware whether you're listening to something that's rhythmic or something that's melodic or something that's harmonic or something that's purely noise-based or purely coloured sound of some sort. All of those things kind of become part of one another in this piece. It's intended as something of a expression of revolt of the human body against the oppression of societies and institutions. And it certainly is that. That aspect of it certainly comes through very strongly, but don't expect this just to be a piece that's all about rage or revolt in that sense, because there's also a deep sense of spirituality weaving through this work as well. So there is being something found within the self, or something from beyond the self that is being tapped into that becomes the source both of this revolt against societal and institutional oppression, but also becomes in a way the voice of the music. And perhaps it's that aspect of it, that aspect of the sort of the sense of the spiritual or the soulful, that makes this music such a wonderful sort of melding together of all those different elements I was just talking about, including, I must say, the melding together of both the drum work and the electronic work of Rama Pawata in this piece. Now, it is a work that's available on Bandcamp, and I've got a link up to that on the website, and it's available both as a digital download and as a cassette. It's still great that people are bringing out music in on cassette or bringing them out again on cassette. It was something that really kind of got ignored after a while, but there's a certain type of sound and a certain type of feel to music on cassette that has been well worth preserving and returning to. It's actually in six parts, the work, and they really run so much into one another that I am going to play them literally without a break. And I think I don't have the cassette, but I think that's probably how they would be heard on the cassette, whereas on the digital download that you can get, they are six separate pieces. But if you do buy it as a digital download, I really encourage you to listen to the whole work, because it has such a sense of flow throughout it and of everything kind of belonging to what comes before it and what comes after it. So we will listen to it now. I have the names of those six parts of it up on the website along with their timings. It is, as I say, the music of Rama Pawata on percussion and electronics. It is called Creases from 2024, and the text line here, if you want to let me know how your evening's going, what you're thinking of the music, or whatever else you want to text in about, well, 0400 03 1067 is the number to do that in. Here is Ceases by Rama Pawata. You're on PBS.

Well, a pretty abrupt end to a pretty powerful piece of music. We were listening there to Ceases by Rama Pawata on drums and electronics. And you can hear Rama performing alongside Jeslyn Robertson, both of them performing. Jeslyn, of course, joining me for the greater part of the show tonight at the Melbourne Recital Centre on the 30th of September in a work being brought to you by MESS, the Melbourne Electronic Sound Studio. I have the links to all of that up on the website. Brings me to the end of the show, so time to say a thank you, as always, to the people who support PBS through their membership to this show: Captain Satan, Experiment 29, Michael Kieran Harvey, Ossicle Duo, Slim Deal, Sophie Rose and Vincent Giles are all performer members. Patrons are Amy Smith, Garth McLean, Glenn Dixon and Jimmy Lewin. Friend for a Decade is Kieran Nash, and wonderful friends for life are Murray Gurin, Paul Kidney and Lorelei Dowling. Thank you all so very, very much. I will be back next week with a quite a different show. Music of Kai Khosrau Sorabchi, his extraordinary fifth piano sonata. It goes for 7.5 hours, so I won't be playing you the whole thing. Opus Archimagicum, it is called. It's been newly recorded, newly recorded by Talef Johnson. So I will be talking with him about the recording, and we'll be listening to bits of it as well. But now it's time for Scarlet and Dry Run. It's 2 hours of wonderful music, so keep it locked. And meanwhile, I'll talk to you again next week. Bye.

The unknown, and wants to wire at different paths. Some we will leave behind, spreading rumors.

0: spacious, terrible. Another language that
1: another language.
0: Some say the unknown.
2: The unknown.
0: And wants to wire different parts. Some we will leave behind, spreading rumors. It's easy to help, hard to follow. Outside the everything, it grows wild, unable to see yet, because of its legendary time. Time. Imagine it being finished. An impossibility.
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It's 27 minutes past midnight, and you're listening to Dry Run. My name is Scarlett, and it's 27 minutes past midnight. Thanks to Ian for another episode of The Sound Barrier. 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Otherwise, you can tune in next week, 10 till midnight on Sundays. Before anything else, I'd like to acknowledge that I'm broadcasting on stolen land, land which belongs to the Wurundjeri people of the Kulin Nation, and I'd like to pay my respects to their elders past and present. Starting off the show this morning, played five tracks. The most recent one was a piece called SFB by Osmos Tekins and Felix Kuban. That was released this month, and it's a project taking 5-second radio station IDs and then manipulating them into sort of short compositions. Before that was a fairly recent release by Lauren Connors and David Grubbs. It was released a couple months ago, and that was a track called Somewhere in the Wind 2. I think it's their first fully live album. Before that was Lake by the LA-based performer and composer Patrick Balaga, also released this year. Then before that was Tired by Clara Lewis from her album Opening, released a couple weeks ago. Some really awesome electroacoustic, sort of abstract ambient stuff coming out of Stockholm. And then starting off the show was a release from Stroom, the Belgium label. That was It's Me by Alexander Holm. Some experimental folk sort of ambient stuff as well. Up next, I'm going to play a release by Sarah DeVarchi from August this year. And this is called The Rose Dialogues Part 2. Thanks also to a couple new members of PBS. Christopher from Ringwood, a proud member of PBS as a whole, and then an anonymous member from East Melbourne, a proud member of Global Village. 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

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And that was a new release by Carly Malone called Heavy With Fruit. That's from her upcoming album, Burning Song, releasing at the end of October. And then before that was a longer composition by composer Sarah DeVarchi, and that was The Rose Dialogues Part 2 of her album, The Will of Tongues, released a couple months ago. If you'd like to text in, you can do so at 0400 03 1067. Up next, I'm going to play another sort of organ piece by a composer and performer, Mary Jane Leach. This is called Pipe Dreams 2. 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

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It's 35 minutes past 1. And you just heard a track called Chronologies of the Pale Hour. And that is by Isadora Edwards, Biljana Vuchkova, and Zosha Wapeya. Before that, you heard a new release from William.

And Basinski. And that was Passing the Cup of Sorrows, excerpt from a release I think that's set to launch in October. Before that was Film 2 by David Shee. That's recently been re-released, 30th anniversary of his album 1. And then before that was Pipe Dreams 2 by Mary Jane Leach, which is a follow-up from her 89 album Pipe Dreams. I'm going to finish off the show with 4 more songs. First up, I've got Dawn Chorus by Primitive Percussion Youth Orchestra, which is a American project run by a music teacher with, I think, a group of 7 to 10-year-olds who are playing found instruments. Really, really awesome group and work. Then after that, I'm going to play a track off the album Forever by Violeta Garcia and Hora Lunca. And then after that, I'm going to play Shy Thrum Trance by Dane Law and Chance. And then I'm going to finish off the show with a track from the local artist Abby Sunborn. And that's a piece called Rework. If you'd like to find out more about how you can support community radio, you can go onto our website, pbsfm.org.au. 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Otherwise, I'll be back next week at midnight till 2. 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

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Hanno here with you, back for another trip down Yellow Brick Road. 18 minutes past 2 here. Big ups to Scarlett. Another cracking ep of Dry Run. She'll be back next Monday from midnight. Or you can listen back to her show or any of the other fantastic programs we have here on the PBS FM grid, pbsfm.org.au. I'd like to acknowledge broadcasting from the stolen lands of the Wurundjeri and Boonwurrung people of the Kulin Nation. I'd like to pay my respect to the elders past, present and emerging and extend that to any Aboriginal and Torres Strait Islander listeners. Opening up today with some really dubbed chill out selections. A few of these songs I heard last Saturday down at Tender Place in Brunswick. It's for the inaugural live showing, I guess you could say, of Hybrid Man's Skylab show Hearing Things. Been running for a few years over on Skylab Radio, but it was the first time brought into a live setting, proper chill out listening room environment. Really cool to kick back, lie down, switch off, and hear some really great relaxing selections. Opened up the show with Omnimotion, Blue Sky, the name of that one, coming back in 2002. Then heard from Lorenzo Montana out of Italy, Elastic Surface. Then a few cuts from Nam Melbourne, from the Daisy Records Volume 2 compilation. Glenn S. with Chill Pill. This right here is one from DJ Relax, Proto Trek. Gonna be keeping it, kind of dubbed and chilled out for the next little while. Then move into some more deep house, deep techno, kind of hypnotic, trancey stuff. And then later on down the line, some more jazz, R&B. And if you're with me all the way till 6, might have some like indie and new wave to round out the show. Big ups to a new proud member to the show, Charlotte Jones, signed up during the week from Thornbury. Thank you very much. Means a lot to see the support for the show, but also more importantly the support for the station to keep on bringing you music we love. If you want to be like Charlotte Jones, head on over to pbsfm.org.au and hit that big red membership button. I'm gonna take another one from this Daisy Records compilation, Midnight Tenderness, The Shape of Space. If you want to drop a line, 0400 03 1067. You're on Yellow Brick Road.

0: stars are there? How many stars are there? What seems to be a star in a distant galaxy could be our own sun.
1: Could be our own sun.
0: The answer depends on
1: the answer depends on
0: the answer depends on the answer.

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1: How many stars are there?
0: Does space go on forever?

シアのエリツィン大統領、カナダのクレピエ首相と、

say, you can call me.

6 past 3 here on Yellow Brick Road. It's a warm night in this here town. Very warm night. This right here, fresh stuff from Bliss Inc. in Blur. This one dropped the other week. Record's called Echo Chambered. Some hot stuff. Just had a fresh offering as well, somewhat. Dropped back in May on the Step Bull Chain label. Magic 8 Ballers. Sexy number. Baligda. Prior to that, out of the UK, Edmonton was Crystal Visions. With a record from earlier this year, IXYZ01. Also heard from new members, Wishing Well, the name of that one. High Rise in the mix as well with Summertime Breeze. That one, of course, pinching some samples from the Larry Heard track of the same name. Nook in there as well, with Tokyo Breaks. That one on the Magic Wire label out of the UK. Merwin and Inkswell, prior to that, Eternal Freedom, that was the Linkwood remix. In the top of the bracket, another one from that new members release. Jealousy, the name of that one. You with Hanno on Yellow Brick Road, getting into some proggy, dubby, trancy, techno-y goodness. Hope you're digging it. 0400 03 1067 if you want to drop a line. You're on PBS.

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1: 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Bass and dubstep. 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Left field electronica. The Blend.

coming up hot on 4 o'clock. You're tuned to Yellow Brick Road. Been deep in the mix for the last, I don't know, 45 minutes, maybe an hour, I'm not sure. Felt like it had been a little while since we really got stuck into some proper techno, trancey kind of stuff on the program. I feel like lately it's sort of more evolved into a bit more of a, soulful, vibey sort of selections, which I hope you will enjoy. But the original brief of the show is definitely to branch out a bit more than that, so it's nice to get stuck into some more abrasive, intense energies and try and link them up with some more serene, vibey sounds. And I think that last track, courtesy of Lanark Artifacts, sums that up pretty well. Voices Near the Hypercenter, incredible production, that one. I had another one from Lanark Artifacts, who's based in Berlin, Touch Absence, the Intimidating Stillness mix before that. That followed on from one from Aquatronics, Hydrosaurus. That's kind of, almost like a rolling battering ram sort of track. The playlist will be up on pbsfm.org.au

as well, because yeah, it's a bit hard to follow when these are going back 8 or 9 tracks, but yeah, nice to kind of just let the music run. Local producer Mabel in there as well with Rhinestones. Yeah, some more wicked stuff from them. A couple of cuts from Spray, some really kind of blissy trance. Had VT Trad and Sunscreen, the live mix collaboration with Spritz. Prior to that, a couple of cuts from Crime. This is from the Seventh Element release back in March. What do we have? Laser Limbo and Stairway of Desire collaborating with Ben Raymond. And the very top, fresh stuff from Bliss Inc. Latest release, Echo Chambered. We had In Blur and I Want You to Know. This right here, Universal Groove Therapy. Some yeah, jazzy, loungy jungle goodness. Brings us all up to speed halfway through the show. Hope you've been digging on the tunes. I think someone might have tried to ring in, but I was a little bit distracted over at the decks. If you want to drop a line though, 0400 03 1067. We're going to kick back from here. Settle into some more. What have we got? A couple of tracks from DJ Plead, album of the year, album of the month a bit earlier in the year. Kind of more chilled out house adjacent selections and maybe into some jazz and who knows. Here with Henno on Yellow Brick Road. Keep it locked.

walked to my book chair. Accueillir Tarik de la Montaigne.

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really beautiful sounds of Alex Albrecht, released from earlier this year, back in May. Eric Tia, I believe is how it's pronounced, is the name of the record. There's a track here, Intervals. Really gorgeous sounds on this. Prior to Alex Albrecht, had Acetone, Jalur Jalur, that's from a forthcoming record, Mutual Kind, out on Music From Memory. We also heard from Shanti Celeste, Medicine, taken from her Romance release from the middle of last year. Argento in there as well, Ritmi Marini, this one of a record that dropped a few days ago, also on Music From Memory. At the top of the bracket, a couple of tracks from DJ Plead off his Please release from June this year. Henno here with you on Yellow Brick Road, just keeping it pretty laid back, kind of belyric, soulful. I'm gonna steer it in a slightly jazzier direction, bring it a bit more back down to earth. Hope you're digging it. It's PBS.

Hello, this is Andre Williams, and I want you to know that if you're listening to PBS 106.7 FM, you are in the right hole, my friend. You are in the right hole, my friend. You are in the right hole, my friend.

about 5:15 here on Yellow Brick Road. You know, here with you, kicking back with a bit of spiritual jazz, loungy kind of stuff as well. Kicked off this bracket, Andrew Wasilik, Awoke in the Early Days of a Better World. That one from his 2020 release, Fugitive Light and Themes of Consolation. New stuff from Surprise Chef, Leg Day. It's from their forthcoming record, Frogs in a Pond. Really love the kind of almost glittery, shimmery, sprawling piano outro on that one. We had Tommy Guerrero with Tokyo Blend. New stuff from Erica Ticheri as well, Grazie Ragazzi. It's taken from a forthcoming release, Route 96. From Philippe Gordon, we also heard The Colombian Excursions of House Music. And just prior to this one, Cha Cha Shaw, Into the Morning, dipping back into the 70s on that one. Staying in the 70s here as well, Milatu Astatke, Netsanet from Ethio Jazz. About 45 minutes left of the program. Got about an 8-minute gap to fill up with the music that I brought with me. So we'll see where we go. Keep it in this vein, more or less. For the next few cuts, if you want to get in touch inside the final hour of the program, 0400 03 1067.

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just about out of time here on Yellow Brick Road. Give you the run through what we've been listening to. Top of the bracket, UTA Jazz Orchestra, University of Texas at Arlington, from 1979, D French Underground. Kind of cool, weird, big band kind of cut there. Kurungbin and Leon Bridges, Seaside, from their legendary Texas Sun EP from, when was that, 2020? Thereabouts. Also heard a classic from William Devorne, of course, Be Thankful for What You Got. New stuff from the Sweet Enoughs, Ode to Ennio. Yeah, really looking forward to the rest of this release dropping. Been a hot minute between albums for the instrumental group. Alex Bury in there with Unspoken as well. Kind of cool King Cruel vibes there. My Bloody Valentine with Don't Ask Why, and just there, CCFX, The One to Wait. Going out here on New Order, one of my very favourite songs of theirs, Thieves Like Us. Big ups to my patron members, Sarah Muir-Smith and Tom Ferry. Make sure you stick around for Claire and the Breakfast Spread. What a way to kick off your week. I'll catch you in a fortnight. Until then, take care.

Well, well, well. Here we are once more, my friends, kickstarting another week. A very good morning to you. It's 1 minute past the hour of 6 a.m. and it's a Monday, the 14th of September. And you are listening to The Breakfast Spread with myself, Claire. Hope you're all doing very well out there. Thank you so much for choosing to start your week alongside me and alongside your radio. It's an absolute pleasure to get to come into the studio and bring you a whole bunch of tunes, which is exactly what I'm going to do this morning, right up until the hour of 9. No guests, just me and you and a whole bunch of music, covering a couple different bases this morning, starting off with some kind of alternative music, moving into some folk, some kind of jangly sounds, bit of soul in there, a little bit of city pop as well for good measure, and then moving into some more kind of reggae and dubby sounds towards the end of the program. So yes, hopefully you can stick with me, and hopefully you also haven't just tuned in because you would have missed the wonderful Henno. He's been hanging out with you for the last 4 hours with his fantastic program, Yellow Brick Road. Absolutely love that track, The One to Wait from CCFX. So nice to hear it this morning. Put a little more pep in my step, a little more energy. I had a pretty shocking sleep again last night. So music like that is exactly what makes me feel better. So big love out to Henno. Before I get into any of the music that I have programmed for us this morning, I'd like to take a moment to acknowledge that I'm broadcasting from the lands of the Wurundjeri people of the Kulin Nation, and I'd like to pay my respects to the elders past, present and future, as sovereignty has never ceded, and this always was and always will be Aboriginal land. I think, my friends, it's time for us to get into some of these tunes I've been talking about. We're kicking off the program this morning in a rather local sense, a couple brackets of fantastic local artists. And up first is this beautiful track from the one and only Evil Graham Lee, releasing his debut solo album at the age of 72 just a couple of months ago, and I absolutely love it. We just got the record in at my work, and so I've been playing it a lot, and it's back on my radar once more, and I wanted to put it back onto yours as well. So we're going to hear now the title track from this beautiful record called I Think I'm Alone Now.

A wonderful and woozy cosmic journey for you to slowly stretch you out into your Monday morning. That was a really beautiful piece there off an incredible album that came out a couple of months ago in July from the amazing pedal steel guitarist known as Evil Graham Lee, one of the founding members of the classic Triffids lineup from 1990. And played with a bunch of other incredible bands as well, currently with the Black Eyed Susans, plays with Spencer P. Jones, and also has dipped his toes into the ambient world before with the group known as the KLF. They released some famous chill-out sessions many moons ago, to which you will hear his absolutely beautiful pedal steel guitar playing. Very much a pioneer of taking the instrument outside of, I guess, its usual home in country music, and this album definitely explores the amazing sonic range of this incredible instrument. It's called I Think I'm Alone Now, and we heard there the title track from that piece, the beautiful 15-minute long saga. The rest of the tracks on the album are quite a bit shorter, and some a little more country-leaning than others, but all incredibly, incredibly beautiful. It's 20 minutes past the hour of 6 a.m. You're tuned in to The Breakfast Spread, and I reckon we're just going to go straight into this next one. It actually features Graham Lee. He is an additional member to the classic Essendon Airport outfit on this particular track. They came back and released a new album in 2025 called More, and kind of revisits a bunch of tunes that they released back from their debut album from 1979, which was called Sonic Investigations. But yeah, kind of revisiting them and changing them slightly, and of course a little bit of pedal steel guitar on this one as well. I love a bit of pedal steel in the morning. This track is called Seven from Essendon Airport.

more local goodness in that bracket as well for us this morning. Three incredible local artists finishing off the bracket there with an oldie but a goodie from Carla Dal Forno off an EP from back in 2017. The EP was called The Garden and we heard the track Clusters from that particular release. In the middle was the artist known as Janine. You may be familiar with her work. She is one half of the fantastic group known as Hate Rock. But yes, here, out on her own and releasing a track through a fantastic compilation from a UK label known as Do You Have Peace. She's released quite a few things as both Hate Rock and as Janine through this label in the past. And the idea of the compilation was to bring together the more dream pop leaning kind of music that the label has put out over the years, and she's among some excellent company on this particular release. There's some tracks from Vessel, there's a track from Guest, there's a track from another local outfit known as YL Hui on this particular release. The compilation is called Always and Forever, and we heard the track from Janine called As You Sleep by My Feet. And then at the top of the bracket, we heard the sounds of Essendon Airport, a track from a recent album of theirs. It came out in, when was it? Sometime in the middle of last year, I think. Oh, end of October. It's called More, and it was an opportunity for the group to revisit a bunch of songs that they originally released on their debut EP called Sonic Investigations from 1979. Yeah, and it's a really, really fantastic release. The band has kind of changed a lot over the years, but it was cool to see them revisit that earlier kind of, I guess, more minimalist sound, and of course, including a special extra guest on that particular release. We had some more pedal steel guitar from Graham Lee, of course, from the Triffids and KLF, as I mentioned before, when we heard a solo venture of his on the program. But that track from Essendon Airport was called Seven, and it opens up that new release. And that brings us up to date. Much love out to number ending in 334, getting behind the tunes this morning. If you want to reach me at any stage during the program as well, 0400 03 1067 is that number. It's about 22 minutes to the hour of 7 a.m. So let's get into another bracket of tunes. We're going to kick off this next one with a track from an artist called Bruce Langhorne. This is a really beautiful number from a film score that he did for a movie called The Hired Hand. This track is called Leaving Del Norte.

blend of, I guess, country leaning sounds, but also kind of novelty and lounge music at the same time. And again, all those beautiful orchestras and strings and stuff in the background too gave him a real edge, and I'm really into it. The track we heard from Lee Hazelwood was called Your Sweet Love. Before that, an amazing cover of Purple Haze, of course, originally Jimi Hendrix's song, but as imagined there by Dion, who included it on a bit of a comeback album that he released, a self-titled one in 1968, and it's alongside some other absolutely beautiful covers as well, some by Joni Mitchell, Leonard Cohen, Bob Dylan, and of course actually Fred Neil as well, two different Fred Neil covers, including a cover of Fred Neil's beautiful song The Dolphins. But we heard the original from Fred Neil himself in the mix before Dion. That was his track Dolphins from 1966. Really beautiful one, off an incredible self-titled album as well. Not a bad song on there. Some really sad and melancholic moments, but something about Fred Neil's voice always gets me. We also heard from Jerry McGee in the mix too. That was a really interesting kind of country leaning, I suppose, track, but a little bit psychedelic and a little bit haunting at the same time. The track was called Twilight Zone. Originally came out in 1965 as a 7-inch, but features as well on the compilation put out by Efficient Space back in 2022 called Ghost Riders, which is one of my favorite releases of that year. Absolutely gorgeous. Haunting kind of, I guess, country-leaning music through and through, predominantly 60s as well. And actually, speaking of Efficient Space, we heard another track off a compilation that they put out before that one. It was called Sky Girl, and another absolutely fantastic compilation. I believe there's another great comp on Efficient Space very soon to come out by one of the people who put together the Sky Girl compilation, DJ Sunday, so very much looking forward to that. But yes, we revisited the old faithful Sky Girl and heard Bruce Langhorn with his track Leaving Del Norte. And that, my friends, brings us up to date. We're about 2.5 minutes away from the hour of 7 a.m. A very good morning to each and every one of you who is out there tuning in live with me this morning. My name is Claire, and as always, it's a pleasure to be here with you and playing us a bunch of tunes to help us start our week. Speaking of, how about we get into this next bracket? We're going to kick it off with a really beautiful track from the 60s as well, from a group out of the US. They were known as The Rising Storm, and in 1967 they put out an amazing album called Calm Before, and this is one of my favourite tracks from that release. It's called A Message to Pretty. You're on The Breaky Spread. Good morning.

lifted from a compilation by the very same name. That was the track Follow the Sun from the Aussie artist known as Dave Douglas. And as I mentioned, he appears on a great compilation called Follow the Sun. Came out back in 2017, and he sits alongside an absolutely incredible bunch of Aussie musicians that were kind of making that 70s soft rock, folk, and kind of everything in between sound their own back in the day. It's a fantastic compilation, and it has introduced me to so many amazing artists I was previously unfamiliar with, which is what I love about a good compilation. And of course, it was compiled by mixer, master, and musician extraordinaire Mikey Young, always digging up the great tunes. Before the sounds of Dave Douglas, we heard from an artist called Virgil Charles Mashburn. That was his track, Why Should It Be, also originally coming out in the 70s and leaning into that kind of AOR soft rock sound. But that one I lifted from a different compilation called Skydust Drifter, put out by Forager Records in 2022. It's just got, so many more fantastic gems of that genre. So if either of those songs were your jam, definitely check out both of those comps, because you'll find many more treaties in there for you too. Before that, we went a little more jangly and a little bit earlier on. That was from the 60s. We heard from a group known as the Million Dollar War Babies. That was a track of theirs called Hey Little Boy. And then at the top of the bracket, also from the 60s, 1967 to be more specific, we heard a track from a group out of the US known as The Rising Storm. They released an incredible album called Calm Before, and there's a couple of fantastic tracks on that album. It's a great one to listen to the whole way through. Frozen Laughter, Bright Lit Blue Skies, all amazing, but the track we heard was called A Message to Pretty. And that brings us up to date at 14 minutes past the hour of 7 a.m. this Monday morning. I want to take a moment to say a very good morning to Neil coming through on the text line. Always nice to see your name pop up. And if anyone else would like to reach me here in the studio, 0400 03 1067 is that number. Let's get into this next bracket, though. We're going to kick it off with a favourite of mine. Definitely played it on the program before, but I always find myself returning to it, so you're going to as well. It's this great one out of 1971 of the self-titled album from a group known as Jode. This one is Tomorrow Is Gone.

0: An oldie, but oh so very much a goodie from Coburg's cinematic soul journeyman, Surprise Chef. That was a track from their album from 2020. Hard to believe that that is 6 years ago now, but it's called Daylight Savings, and it's the album with that extremely impressive jasmine bush on the front cover. Very much would love to look out the window and see that if that was my particular house. It's quite a feat to be seen, and I'm sure a delicious smell as well. I'm absolutely loving that it's jasmine season once more, and I'm starting to be able to find it on the streets of Nam Melbourne. Let's see, which track did we hear? That's right, my favourite from that release, New Ferrari, an extremely tight song and absolutely amazing one to see performed live as well, which you may get an opportunity to do very soon. They are touring at the moment, got a couple of dates in Sydney or New South Wales in general and through Queensland, but then we'll be back here in Victoria for a couple of shows, one at the Quadraphonic Club on October 23rd and one at the Tote just down the road from me on October 25. So hopefully there's some tickets left and you can get along to go see the legends that are Surprise Chef. Before that, we heard from a group known as 24 Karat Black. That was a track from their album, also released in 2020. That one was called Three, and it was, in fact, the third release that they put out. We heard their track, You're Slipping Away, that one featuring the vocals of Vicky Gray. Most of their songs have a different vocalist singing along with them. And it's just, again, some more really beautiful kind of funk and soul music. Sending that one out to Dennis on the text line, who was really getting behind it. I love just the kind of locked in hypnotic groove of that particular track. A good one to get lost in. Before that, the sounds of Sun Bear, who were a duo that released only one album back in 1977. Much to my dismay, I would have loved to have had some more music from them because I do love what they have given us so far. It was a self-titled release, and from that one we heard the track Let Love Flow for Peace. And back at the top of the bracket, we heard from a group known as Jode, releasing a self-titled album in 1971. We heard the track Tomorrow Is Gone from that particular release, and honestly, it's a standout track. It's absolutely gorgeous. That brings us up to date. Quite a few of you coming through on the text line during that last bracket. Much love to each and every one of you. Big hello and good morning to Grumpy on the text line, and also out to Ambrose in Albert Park. If you want to reach me in the studio this morning as well, 0400 03 1067 is that number.
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2: It's always so nice when you first meet.
0: Yes, thank you for that one, Richie. I was actually talking about Slow Grind on the program just the other day. It's an absolutely amazing night to get lost in the fog and dance the way you feel. So, get down to Angel Bar as well if you find yourself free on a, did it say Wednesday night, Thursday night? Go to Richie's Instagram and I'm sure you'll find all the details that you need. Hey, it's 35 minutes past the hour of 7 a.m. and you are locked into The Breakfast Spread.

with myself, Claire. Very good morning to you out there. We're going to pick up the pace a little bit now. This is a favorite track of mine. It's from Noriko Miyamoto off an album that she did from 1978 called Push, which was alongside Isao Suzuki, an absolutely incredible, predominantly, I guess, more jazz-leaning Japanese jazz musician, but coming at to help out Noriko Miyamoto here in a more kind of city pop realm. This track is a lot of fun. It's called My Life, and I hope you dig it.

You are tuned in to The Breakfast Spread this morning, and we just heard there a bit of a classic leaning into, I guess, more of a late night Tokyo aesthetic with a track from Kingo Hamada's 1982 album Midnight Cruisin'. We took the title track. Big, big fan of Kingo Hamada, and that particular album is just, so much fun. Such big and fantastic production on that one as well. Before Kingo Hamada, we heard a track from the Lithuanian artist simply known as Alex, which I always think is quite a bold move. If you just, release your music as just your one first name, when there could be so many others to kind of sift between and try and find your music through. But Alex definitely stands out, particularly with this album cover from her 1977 release, Handle With Care, a fantastic classic kind of 70s glam shot on the front with big crimped hair. It immediately drew my attention when I came across it, and I'm so glad that it did, because that particular track, I Gotta Feel Something, as the album closer, and it is, I think, fantastic. I absolutely love the super long guitar solo in the middle there, and just again the production on that one is really, really

0: be the track we heard before, Alex. That was the sounds of Noriko Miyamoto teaming up with Isao Suzuki to release an absolutely incredible album called Push, coming out originally in 1978. We heard my favorite track from that release, and that one was called My Life. That was a record I'd been looking for a very long time, wanting to be adding it to my collection, and I just want to take a moment to give a shout out to the wonderful Plug 7. I picked it up there a little while ago now, but all the same, that's a fantastic record store that has some really quality records in there, so shout outs to them.
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0: Yes, indeedy. PBS is where you are. It's just a couple minutes away from the hour of 8 a.m. and you're hanging out on the breakfast spread with me, Claire. A couple people on the text line. I want to take a moment to say g'day to Dennis. That Chiemi Manave song is absolutely huge. I agree with you there. Out to 831, getting behind. I think that was the Alex track. And to Ted from Tassie tuning in as well, who is hanging out on a sunny morning. Oh, I wish I could say the same in Melbourne. It's pretty overcast and dreary out there, but I'm hoping with this little bracket of reggae that I've got planned for us now, maybe we can lure the sun out of the sky, or if not, just have a nice sunny feel-good feeling inside us. If anyone else wants to reach me this morning, 0400-03-1067 is the number. But yes, getting into some reggae now. I'm going to kick off this next bracket with a track from Brenda Ray, who I actually played on the last episode I did of the Brekkie Spread last Tuesday, but in a very different kind of scene. She was an incredibly versatile musician, and last week we heard her in a more kind of post-punky world, but this is her taking on some reggae. It's a track called Starlight. Enjoy.

0: A track there out of LA from a producer known as Budgie. That was a track off an album that came out back in 2017 called Panty Soakers 3. The particular track that we heard from that release was called Touch Me. Really love the dubby bass line in that particular track. In the middle, we heard something a little less contemporary from a duo out of the UK known as Sister Love, Coral Williams and her best friend Sandra Williams. I believe they're just best friends and not actually sisters, best friends with the same last name. All the same, they had a couple of tracks that kind of topped the UK reggae charts back in the late 70s and early 80s, and we heard one of them on the program this morning. That one was called Every Bit of My Heart. And back at the top of the bracket, the sounds of Brenda Ray. That was her track Starlight, and that brings us up to date. Everything that you heard since I last said g'day to you on the airwaves this morning. It's 14 minutes past the hour of 8 a.m. and you're hanging out with me, Claire, on the Brekkie Spread.
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0: Alrighty, my friends, before we get into this next bracket of music, I want to take a moment to thank a brand spanking new member to the station as a whole. Kenny Effin Doyle has just come through as a proud member over in Richmond. And Kenny, thank you so much. 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

Symphony 24/7. So we appreciate it, Kenny. Much love out to you. If you'd also like to become a member to your favorite show or be like Kenny and just use the station as a whole, because it can be so hard to pick just one, you can head to pbsfm.org.au and click on that big red membership button. It also makes it feel like now is a good time to make a little dent on the beautiful list of people that I get to read out each Monday morning here on The Breakfast Spread. And I'd like to take a moment now to thank my performer members. They are Buffalo the Bulldog, Damien Mudge, Dan Slater, Impella, Jess Riviero, Kelsey Jean and the Bad Health, Mexol, Nikki C, Russell Montanus, Steve Ritchie, The Horn Stars, Topia Festival and Unicornia. And our patron members are Charlie from TLC, Clara Kataru, Clayton Black, Edward Smith, Eliza Hope, Harry Ostey, Michael Hawkins, Mitch Stewart, Stephen Logan and Timbo Rocks. And we will get to the business members, Friends for a Decade and Friends for Life, a little later on in the program. But now we tried a little bit of reggae there to see if we could budge some of those clouds in the sky, and that didn't quite work. So I think we're going to move in a more kind of heavier dubby direction and get into this next bracket with one of my all-time favorite dubstep artists. His name is Marla. He's based over in the UK, and he released a phenomenal album called Marla in Cuba back in 2012 out on the amazing Brownswood Recordings label. And there is not a bad song on this. It's just really hypnotic and dark, and just the bass in it is amazing. Hard to pick what song I was going to play on the program this morning, but I decided to settle on this one. It features Dreza and Sexto Sentido, and it's called Como, Como.

Getting into some moody and dubby electronic sounds on the breakfast spread this morning. Definitely not, I guess, a genre that I normally touch on the brekkie spread, but it's one that is always, when always will be, close to my heart. I was a bit of a club rat back in the day, I suppose, and can still get down to a bit of electronic tunes from time to time. A little harder now with waking up at 5 a.m., but all the same, I don't mind dipping into it. And that track there, actually, both of those two final tracks came out on Butter Sessions way back in the day. The last one we heard there was Sleep D from 2018.

0: 2018, releasing a 7-inch with a track of theirs called Chili Lips Park Dub on the A-side, which is what we heard on the program this morning. But there's also a great tune from Turner Street Sound on the B-side to that one as well. Before The Sounds of Sleep D, as I mentioned, another release through the Butter Sessions label. That was The Sounds of Midnight Tenderness. They released an EP called Digimodes back in 2020, and we heard the opening track to that release. That was Dub Dreams. And then before that, we moved into some real dubstep territory. And I feel like, unfortunately, when you say dubstep, a lot of people these days who might not be so familiar with the genre think you're talking about something like Skrillex, but that is not at all what real dubstep is. Real dubstep is the sounds of Digital Mystics, like we heard on the program this morning. They're a duo consisting of Marla, of course, who we heard a track from at the start of the bracket, and Koki, both of them in South London, and label heads to the fantastic DMZ label. They release a bunch of their music alongside a bunch of their friends on the label as well, and I highly recommend you check it out if you're into that kind of dubstep sound. The track we heard from Digital Mystics on the program this morning came out in 2006, I'm pretty sure. It was called Anti-War Dub. Very topical for everything going on in the world at the moment, and a really powerful song. Sending that one out to a couple of people that came through on the text line that were getting behind a bit of the anti-war dub. One person ending in 530 says it's one of the greatest dubstep tunes of all time. Definitely up there, got to agree with you. Out to Storm and Norman, who also wants to shout out the dubstep fam out there, and a couple other people coming through on the text line just getting behind the musical choices. Out to 192 and out to the Bricklayers enjoying the tunes as well. If you want to reach me at any stage during the program, 0400 03 1067 is the number to do so on. But I got distracted by the text line. I want to tell you a little about as well the track we heard at the start of the bracket. As I mentioned, it was a track from Marla, who was one half of the Digital Mystics, but going off on his own here on a fantastic album called Marla in Cuba, came out in 2012. And it's such a fantastic kind of combination of, I guess, dubstep bass lines and Cuban percussion. And it's haunting and beautiful and amazing. It's one of my favorite albums and one that I love to revisit. And that now brings us up to date at 22 minutes to the hour of 9 a.m.
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0: Hey, there is another person who's just popped up on the screen that I would like to thank this morning as well. Their name is Paul Morris and they're out in Pambula and they've just signed up as a proud member to this very show, The Breakfast Fred. Big love out to you, Paul. Thank you so much for not only becoming a member to this great station, but also deciding to put it behind this very show. It means the absolute world to Milo and I to know that there's people out there enjoying what we do on such a regular basis. There is literally nothing else that would get me up out of bed at 5 in the morning. Even though I've been doing this for 2 years now, I still wouldn't consider myself a morning person. I still struggle, but I get up and I do it because I absolutely love getting to hang out with you and sharing tunes. So there you go. Let's not get too sappy. But thank you, Paul, for your membership. If you want to become a member, pbsfm.org.au, click on that big red membership button. We're going to be keeping the vibes moving along in a similar direction. We're going to hear now this amazing kind of edit, I suppose,

of a track originally by Manuel Gotching. It's off the album E2E4, a fantastic kind of prog release, but reimagined here in a more kind of, I guess, club-ready setting. This track is by Alex Cassian teaming up with the Mad Professor, and it's called A Reference to E2E4. Dig it.

the sounds of Alex Cassian teaming up with the Mad Professor and taking on the Mammoth tune, originally by Manuel Gotching, called E2E4, coming out in 1984. Manuel Gotching, if you're not familiar with his work, you've got to check out that album. It's a rather special one. He was a pioneer of, I guess, electronic synthesized sounds. He was one of the leaders of the groups Ashra Temple and Ashra as well in the 70s and 80s, and had a prolific solo career. Incredibly influential guitarist as well. Check him out. I'm a big fan of the original release. So when I saw this particular kind of, I guess, edit of the track, I was instantly curious to see what they did with it, and not disappointed either. That came out in 2024. We heard the B-side to the 12-inch that they released. That was a reference to E2E4 by Manuel Gotching, but the Mad Professor's

Qantas Crazy Remix. And that brings us up to date. That was a beautiful 12-minute long song. So that's all we've heard since you last heard my voice. We've only got about 6 minutes left of the program, and I've got one final song to go out on this morning. My name is Claire, and you've been hanging out on the breakfast spread with me since 6 a.m. this morning, and I will, of course, be back to do it all over again tomorrow morning between the hours of 6 and 9. But don't touch that dial, because I can see Lloyd getting ready in the studio across from me for another fantastic episode of Deep Space. Thanks so much for all the love on the text line this morning and for hanging out with me. We made our way through half of the list of members of the Breakfast Spread on a Monday earlier on in the program, but I'd still like to take a moment now to thank the second half of the list. Those are our business members to the Monday Breakfast Spread: Affinity Accountants, B Brand Design, BC Build Torquay, Lalulu Loo Paper, Society of Wanderers, Sound Merch, TheKitchens.au, VB Plumbing Solutions, Victorian Music Development Office, and Wilkie Wines. And our friends for a decade are Dan Freer, Paul Davies, Renee Trudeau, Simon the Lollipop Man, and Wilfred, Florence, and Maeve. And our three friends for life: Rob Barber, Stuart Cousins, and Yasmin Heisler. Big love, everybody. Actually, a couple of other people that I'd like to thank since Milo and I were last on air as well. Jack Strachan has just come through with a membership, a proud membership to the Breakfast Spread out there in Anglesey. Much love out to you, Jack. TheKitchens.au have renewed their membership. So nice to have you back on the team. Thank you, thank you, thank you. And a new performer member as well, Dear Moth in North Melbourne, signing up to the Brekkie Spread. As I mentioned earlier in the program, you can head to pvsfm.org.au and click on that big red membership button. It's always a good time to put your money where your ears are. But let's put some music where your ears are. This is a track from a group known as Ultramarine. We're going to continue on and finish the program this morning in our electronic vein.

I and my musicians are musical astronauts. We sail the galaxies through the medium of sound and take our audiences with us whether they want to go or not. The audience might want to be earthbound, but we being spacebound bind them to us, and thus they cannot resist, because the space wheel is the better way to travel. It keeps going out and out and further

morning and welcome to another edition of Deep Space. Lloyd Briggs with you here, going through till 11 a.m. A little bit of a grim Monday morning here in Melbourne. Looking a bit grey. Unlike the weekend, beautiful weekend. I hope you had a lovely one. Before we go anywhere, as usual, big thank you to Claire for the last 3 hours of tremendous breakfast radio. She'll be back bright and early tomorrow from 6. We are taking it very easy this morning. Some nice cruisy ambient sounds. First half of the show, we'll get stuck into a fair bit of new stuff here. Got some old stuff as well, some old Bridget Fontaine B-sides and

demos and stuff. Early 2000s Japanese New Age music. Get into some dubbier sounds towards the end of the show. Opened up with some really nice new stuff. From Australian artists Andrew Tuttle and Darren Cross. I've played a bit of Andrew's stuff in the past with the Padang Food Tigers. He, of course, merges the banjo into the new age. Some really nice mellow music in the past from Andrew. He's collaborating with Girlings, Darren Cross, on a forthcoming album called ATDC. It's out on the 2nd of October on Room 40 Records. We took the track 6 AM, Story Bridge, 1996. We'll return to that album a little later in the program. Right now we're taking in new music from a dear friend of the show, IKSRE. She's got a new album coming out on the uber prolific Californian label Constellation Tatsu. It's a great ambient environmental album called In All Her Forms. Probably more abstract than some of her previous releases. I really like it. Taking the tune Forest Stream right now. We'll follow this one up with another track called Gentle Rain. And after that, we'll dip into some recent releases on the Constellation Tatsu record label. Like I said, they're a uber prolific label that release maybe 3 or 4 tapes every quarter. It's always good. Outside of new age sort of stuff. If you want to get in touch here, 0400 03 1067. Playlist is going up live as it does every week. If you want to get in touch, 0400 03 1067. This is Deep Space PBS.

You're on Deep Space, taking in the sounds of Japanese producer H. Takahashi, as remixed by Cola Ren on a new release via Constellation Tatsu. It's the Body Trip remixed album. Before that, we took another tune from that album, Reproduction, the Loris S. Sarid remix. And at the very top, IKSRE, and forthcoming music from her, an album called In All Her Forms, out early October on Constellation Tatsu. We're going to keep on with the Constellation Tatsu releases. Take two more tunes from H. Takahashi, this time from the original Body Trip album. This came out 2016, it's been remixed and re-released this year. Start with this tune now, called Pulse. Sending this one out to Adam Hipwell on the text line, as well as Alfalfa blending the frogs and birds on the vineyard. If you want to get in touch, 0400 03 1067.

Wrapping up a bracket of music from the California label, Constellation Tatsu. That one right there is Grandma Love from a self-titled album. A tune called Pasties by the Sea. Sounds delicious. Before that, a release I'm really liking on that label. I believe they're a duo, could be wrong about that. They're called Hellhound. With a cassette called Here in the Valley. We took the tunes Venus in Libra and By Sea. They were the two piano and guitar pieces there, quite minimal. At the very top, we had H. Takahashi, Pulse and Pipeline. From his 2016 cassette, Body Trip. Really beautiful music. Shoutouts to the number ending in 831 asking about that one. That was H. Takahashi. Big love going out to

sweetie adjacent Mikey, enjoying the soothing aquatic arpeggiation. And a gentle shout out to the 6-day old baby sleeping next to the speakers. Glad we could keep it all calm in that household. Shout outs to the number ending in 933. If you do want to get in touch, 0400 03 1067. Right now we're dipping into previous guest of the show, Evil Graham Lee, with the tune You Are My Sunshine. After this we'll take another one from Andrew Tuttle and Darren Cross. But right now, Evil Graham Lee.

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and a tune there called Le Noir, C'est mieux choisi. Black is the better choice. Pulling that from a forthcoming release on We Want Sounds, the record label. They're putting out, or reissuing, the Comme à la Radio LP alongside another LP of unreleased demos and B-sides called Comme à la Radio On Air. Take another track from that now. This one's called Otibs Taiki Norit Senele. Don't quote me on that, but send this one out to late Stacey on the text line. You are tuned to Deep Space on PBS, and if you want to get in touch, 0400 03 1067.

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